0: Janis Joplin. This is
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2: Wow. Now I feel like an idiot. Asking me all these questions when I'm hammered is not fair.
3: The Woody Show.
4: Kevin Smith, I don't think you're going to think this is very fair. I know a lot of people like artist types like yourself. It's like having to choose between your children. These are your children. Mm-hmm. These films, in your case, or songs from your band. But that's exactly what we're asking you to do. We've come up a little bracket style with different movies. And you got to pick two. You threw Tusk in there, and then Clerks 3. Right? And so I'm going to go down the list, the bracket style. So first round, and you have to pick one that moves on to the end. And we'll eventually get down to one Kevin Smith movie, all done by your own votes.
5: Fair enough. And so I don't sport ever. This sounds like a sport thing.
4: Yeah, like how they're March like Madness when one plays.
5: Yeah, yeah, like basketball for fake. What is that called?
6: Horse
4: basketball.
5: Football. Fantasy football. Yeah.
4: For fake.
5: So this is like that. I'm seeing a grid in my head.
6: Smaller and smaller.
4: Even as a kid, you never played sports.
5: Never, not once. And honestly, the grid I'm seeing is more based on a DC Comics grid I once saw. DC KO, bringing it down to the ultimate hero.
4: All right. So here we'll start tough. Round number one: Clerks.
5: Yeah.
4: The OG Clerks or Tusk.
5: Mm. Oh, that is tough, man. Because you're talking about two works of striking originality. One dented the culture more than the other.
4: Okay, but this is your own personal. We're just talking you. There's no consider nobody else's opinion. This is just Kevin Smith movies.
5: Like, which movie could I watch more?
4: Like, what's whichever. The criteria? Like again, this is whichever one. Only one can move on.
6: Which one are you saving?
5: Oh my God! Now you put it like that.
6: Yeah, no pressure.
5: Well, I mean, Clerks, humble brag, is in the Library of Congress. It's protected in the motion picture vault. So
4: this has no consequence on anything, just so you know. It's
5: I just wanted to say that out loud.
6: I'm gonna sleep tonight,
5: in case anyone didn't know that the government has deemed my first film so important that they have to protect it.
4: I'm saying if you went with Tusk, they're not going to take Clerks out of the Library of Congress.
5: That's true as well. With this administration, you never know. I'm going to say, I'm going to go old school. I'm going to go Clerks, man.
4: Clerks.
5: Long live the 90s, Gen X forever.
7: Now, Menace, I can't remember if you like or hate the word zeitgeist.
8: Zeitgeist.
7: I know you've used it a few times, but...
8: No, I just learned about it like maybe a year ago.
7: Right. But like out in
5: That's
7: the,
5: why you're mad. Yeah. I'm so mad I haven't had this word before.
8: I know. What is this word?
7: But out in the zeitgeist, I feel like Tusk makes so many lists, gets talked about so much, gets written about so much because it's so... disturbing and weird.
5: From your lips to God's ears. I hope that's the case. I know it has found an audience and found respect that was not there on opening day, I assure you. I read those reviews. They were pretty unkind. But yeah, as much as I love Tusk, I got to go old school Clerks. Okay. I don't get nowhere without it.
4: All right, other first round matchup. Mallrats or Clerks 2?
5: Mallrats.
4: Mallrats.
5: I love Clerks 2. It's one of my favorite films I've ever made, but Mallrats is a snapshot of a time and a place that now acts as a kind of a historical document. Kids don't go to the malls like that anymore.
4: Yeah, true. Well, Menace might argue that. He'll argue that the mall
5: there's
4: is alive
5: good
4: malls and well.
5: It's happening.
8: Oh, there's malls that
5: I bet
8: are
5: some malls
8: popping.
5: That happen.
4: There are, but like not the way they were.
8: And then there's
4: I think
8: some
4: what you're
8: that
4: talking
8: are
4: about, right?
8: A ghost town. Yeah.
5: I've been to both, and it's like when we were kids, you count on every weekend a mall being packed, and now it's scattershot. Yeah.
4: Dogma or Zach and Miri Make a Porno.
5: Dogma. That movie has really stood the test of time. Also has not like Zach and Miri doesn't have a pretty all-star cast with Seth and Elizabeth, but Dogma, come on. Alan Rickman, George Carlin.
4: And you got it back. That was a whole battle. Another battle that you had to navigate.
6: Side quest.
5: So that's got the side quest to it. You're right. Long tail. So Dogma.
4: All right. Chasing Amy. Another one, near and dear to your heart, or Clerks 3, which you put in there as your wild card.
5: I'm going Clerks 3.
4: Okay.
5: I love Chasing Amy, but it has aged poorly for some folks. Movie used to be the umbrella movie, the thing I could always open up if things got bad. Like, you know, if they were like, ew, he made the Yogos, or like, yeah, but at least he made Chasing Amy.
3: Yeah.
5: Let me off the hook.
3: Yeah, yeah.
5: But there's a generation of folks who did not grow up with that movie that see that movie as offensive now. And you can't really explain. You could try to explain, but it won't really be accepted that it's like, hey, this movie was incredibly advanced for its time. Like, when it came out, it was very ahead of its time.
6: They don't want to hear that.
5: They don't want to hear that.
4: I don't like how people do that, though.
6: Yeah. You can't
4: course correct
6: the past,
4: past films or songs or whatever it is.
5: Totally. But, I also don't want to jump on that train, because then you got people going, yeah, and that's why I love Birth of a Nation. I'm not saying.
6: Let's act it out.
5: Yes.
4: Kevin Smith on Kevin Smith Movies. Next round, Clerks or Mallrats?
5: Clerks.
4: Clerks.
5: Yeah.
4: Clerks 3.
5: Still the calling card.
4: Or Dogma?
5: Dogma.
4: Now in the final, Clerks or Dogma? Only one can stand.
5: It's the way it should be. Honestly, we always knew it was going to come down to this.
9: Yeah.
4: Clerks? Dogma?
5: I want to say Dogma, but in the off chance that Jesus is real.
6: Save yourself.
5: I can't risk that. I don't want to go up to heaven with him being, I remember the time he was on the Woody show.
3: Yeah.
6: Play
5: that
6: tape.
5: You said dogma was your best word? You go to hell. Dogma is a wonderful original movie, but at the end of the day, it's the Wizard of Oz dressed up. Clerks is my magic trick. Clerks is the equivalent of me pulling a quarter from behind your ear. It never goes old. The amount of credibility that Tusk has afforded me is immense in retrospect. However, the amount of credibility that Clerks has afforded me over a lifetime, it's just one of those things that, like, because everyone has had a crappy job, even if they haven't worked in a convenience store, it, I think, winds up being the most identifiable thing I've ever done. And I did it when I was a part of everybody else.
4: Yeah.
5: Now, like, I'm a filmmaker for a living. I breathe verified air. And so, and my movies are like, you know, what if Jay and Silent Bob went to Mars and stuff like that? But back then, right, boots on the ground, I was behind that same counter. So I was essaying life behind the counter through, you know, a fictional filter. So that movie, I think, has the most authenticity to it. And it's the one that, let's be honest, on my gravestone, it'll be like, yeah, he made Clerks. They're not going to mention the other ones. They'll do that one.
4: So there you go, guys. Clerks.
5: Clerks. We always knew. Was there a doubt? Did you think for a second?
4: I wasn't sure because there's so many movies that have had such a, you know, impact just on you personally, or the stories that kind of go behind it for whatever reason. And
5: the one is the lever upon which the fulcrum of my entire career rests.
4: Sure.
5: So
4: yeah, that makes sense.
5: It's always going to be Clerks.
4: Yeah. Like for us, it's always going to be Guess Who's Gas. Got to be known for something.
7: Oh,
4: right?
7: Yeah, yep. For sure.
4: All right, quick break. More Woody Show next with Kevin Smith. Hang on.
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2: No!
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8: A severe thunderstorm watch continues till 10 p.m. this evening. Showers and some thunderstorms tonight. A few could have some damaging winds through late this evening. Stay weather aware. Lows around 70. Another round of rain and thunder possible Thursday. Afternoon high gets up to near 80. Partly sunny, drying up completely Friday. Highs in the mid-80s. I'm meteorologist.

0: 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It is Big Dog 97.9. Everything that rocks. Thank you for being here. My name is Woody. That is Greg Gorey.
1: Hey.
0: We got Menace.
2: What is up?
0: We got Gina Grad.
3: Hi.
0: Seabass is right there. Sammy is right there.
3: Hello.
0: We got the phones open at 877-44-WOODY. Send us a text over to 22987. And you've got Chris Purple Haze and Bobby waking you up in the morning. You got Megan for while you're working. Maze while you're driving home. And now you got the Woody Show before we turn it over to Hard Drive with Lou Brutus. Dude, Lou Brutus has been doing this Hard Drive show for, I think, 1,000 years.
3: That's a long time.
0: Yeah. But you can check it out tonight. Hard Drive, Lou Brutus, Big Dog 97.9.

0: start by saying we appreciate how much time Kevin Smith has spent with us today.
1: Yeah.
0: He's a very busy, big-time Hollywood movie director.
1: Very much.
0: He's got a lot of things going on. He's got these comic books. He's got his own line of, like, weed products.
1: Yeah.
0: I mean, look at this guy. He's so thin from running around.
2: He can't keep the weight on.
0: Before the break, we were one of the many movies. We talked about Dogma, the movie Dogma. Mm-hmm. Somebody texted in saying they have a copy on DVD, and it's their comfort movie.
1: Mm, thank you. Yeah. Recent purchase, perhaps, or the old DVD.
0: In that movie,
1: yeah.
0: Alanis Morissette, one of Sammy's favorites. Do you have any good
1: Alanis?
0: Yeah. Do you have any good Alanis Morissette
1: beautiful human
0: stories?
1: Being, man, I'll tell you. I mean, it's not a great Alanis story, but it is like a real Alanis story. So we're in post on Dogma, and she's getting ready to write the song that closes out Dogma. It's called Still. Really beautiful. So I go see her perform. And it was in Manhattan. I forget which venue. I remember seeing her out here at the Universal Amphitheater before that went away. Can't remember where I saw her there. Might have been the Ziegfeld or something like that. So I went to see her the night before. I was, person in the crowd. I had pretty good tickets because I knew her. So then I went to her hotel the next day, and she was going to play the song Still for me for the first time. So I get to her room, and she's like, how was the show? I said, oh, my God, I thought you were awesome. I said, but you should talk more. I said, like, between songs, like, you would just say the name of the song, and then you go into it. But, like, you're so interesting. You should.
0: Like a little storyteller. Mm-hmm. Remember storytellers?
1: That's what I was pushing for.
2: Yeah.
1: But she, like, then she was like, oh. And then we continued having a conversation, but she's the kind of person that, like, you know, if it means something, she could come back. She's very authentic. So after like 2 minutes of further conversation, she went back to it. She was like, you know what, Kevin, that really hurt my feelings. I was like, what did? She's like, when you said that I should be speaking more between songs. She's going like, it just felt critical. And I was like, I honestly didn't mean it to be critical. Damn. I just like, I think you're interesting as hell. And I guess I was just thinking if I was the one singing, I'd be doing more talking than anything else. But she, that like, it hit her in some way. Like, maybe she felt I was...
0: You didn't mean it as a negative.
1: Not mansplaining, like, but performance-splaining great... where I'm like, hey, it is what you got to do. Meanwhile, she's got, like, one of the greatest, highest-selling albums of all time.
0: Sure.
1: And the guy who made Mallrats is like, you know what you got to do? Yeah. You got to do
2: more
1: this.
2: More yapping.
1: I remember that.
0: Wow, that'd be awkward.
1: Think about that moment.
0: So, that song.
1: So, whenever I see somebody after a performance... I never tell them the truth.
2: Well, we are Kevin.
3: Hold on. When was the last time you saw Alanis in concert?
1: Let me see. The last time I saw Alanis play.
0: That night.
1: Harley.
0: Because then she never gave me free tickets again.
4: Because we have some news for you.
3: Yes.
4: Kevin.
3: So I just saw her recently. She talks so much in between songs. And now she even has a new show coming up.
0: Shut up.
3: That she's been
1: Look, I'm not going to take credit for it, but perhaps that, is stuck in her craw forever. She's like, I'll show him. But I have seen... like online, because people shoot concerts.
0: Oh, yeah.
3: Right, yeah.
1: Her just like holding a 4 minute conversation.
4: Oh, yeah. It's a full on play in between songs.
3: Yes,
1: I love that.
0: Well, they made it into a play, right?
1: She was always so
0: interesting.
1: So well spoken.
2: Yeah.
1: So, like, to me, I wasn't saying, like, you're doing it wrong.
0: Right.
1: But I was just like, I would love it if you just talk between songs. Years later, I was, I grew up in Jersey, so Springsteen's in the blood, whether you choose him or not, right? But I went to see Springsteen on Broadway when he was doing that show years ago. And that, I was like, man, I've been sleeping on this Springsteen my whole life. Because never mind the songs, like, the songs I'd heard my whole life. He just talked between each one. And he was so damn entertaining. I was like, well, how this guy gets... And then I'm like, oh, because he's been in front of audiences for decades now. His storytelling was, like, unparalleled.
0: Yeah, I dig it. I dig it when there's, like, you kind of get the story behind the story. Mm-hmm. The story behind the song. The song that, how all... Then it all ties together. Like, oh!
2: Yeah.
0: There was an old radio guy, and that's the rest of the story.
1: Oh,
0: you
1: remember
0: that guy?
1: That
0: was,
1: yeah. Oh, damn it.
0: What's his name? Steve Harvey.
2: Yes,
0: not Steve Harvey.
4: Steve Harvey.
0: Not Steve Harvey.
4: Cronkite?
0: Harvey.
2: No,
0: Harvey.
1: God damn
2: Hold
1: it.
2: On. And then
0: Harvey.
2: Yep.
0: The rest of the story.
2: Yeah, it's
0: damn.
2: Paul Harvey.
0: Paul Harvey.
5: Oh, God.
2: Why? Harvey.
0: Bitch.
2: That was Paul, that took too long.
1: I wasn't going to throwing my suggestions into this. I saw y'all flailing. As like,
0: good day.
1: Boundaries. Yeah, Paul Harvey. Boundaries. Yeah.
0: Now, that guy was a storyteller. But you have this thing, and it, all of a sudden, like, whoa, there's like
5: yeah.
0: that.
5: Yeah.
0: Wow,
1: and
0: moment.
1: I'm sure there's some people, cool. though, that are like, I don't want to hear nobody talk. I want to hear the songs. Like, right. I'm there to rock out right. or I'm there to dance and stuff. And I understand that. But for, you know, me, I'm more of like, how, who invented it? What made it work? Yeah. What is the story behind it?
0: Now, Kevin, before you go.
1: Yes.
0: Are you open for one more 90-second round?
1: Yeah. But I got to tell you, I'm feeling real test subject-y now.
2: You are.
1: Yeah. I feel like a rabbit.
0: We're digging in. We're digging in. All right,
1: hit me with any game. I'm a game player.
0: Here we are. All right, Kevin, would you rather be in a small group or a big crowd?
1: Big crowd.
0: So do you plan ahead or do you wing it?
1: Wing it.
0: Introvert or extrovert?
1: Good question. I think I'm an introvert who forces himself to be an extrovert through his job.
0: Same. Rewatch a favorite or discover something new?
1: Rewatch a favorite.
0: Are you an optimist or a realist?
1: Optimist.
0: Would you rather be understood or be remembered?
1: Ooh. Be remembered.
0: Be remembered. Would you rather direct Batman or direct a Batman or direct a Star Wars film?
1: A Batman.
0: Batman.
1: It doesn't take as much imagination. I don't think I have enough imagination to pull off a Star Wars, let alone a Batman. But
0: with the right amount of banana hammock, I think maybe
2: you pull it off.
0: You can do it, yeah. And here, one last question. Would you rather follow your passion or follow your talent?
1: I think my passion, because after all this time, I still don't even know what my talent is. I think I'm a really good foosball player, but I didn't manage to turn that into any
5: pro.
1: Yeah, you know what I'm saying? That's right. My boat.
0: Kevin Smith, everybody.
1: Right. Yeah, such a pleasure. Dude, always a pleasure, man.
0: We love
1: more 90-second games.
0: Yeah. All right, well, thanks, Jim. I appreciate you coming in.
1: Thanks for having me.
0: And thanks for playing along with us. Appreciate that.
5: On the virgin voyage of the game.
0: Right.
1: I know.
0: Exactly.
1: The show changed today in a subtle way.
2: It was a pivotal moment.
1: I was here when the moment happened.
0: Yeah. You were. You were part of it. You
1: People
0: were the
1: will talk about years from now.
0: They
1: like,
0: will.
1: Remember when they didn't do the 90-second
0: game? All right, more Woody Shows next. Hang on.
6: Let's go get some hot dogs. The Woody Show.

0: a while you have your faith in humanity restored.
1: Rarely.
0: Yeah. Like, if you've ever left something somewhere and it was where you left it, or you've dropped a wallet or something like that, and you've gotten it back.
2: A miracle.
0: This guy in Arizona found a credit card left at the gas station, like in the, you know, the pump reader or whatever, and went to work to return the card to its owner.
1: Track them down?
0: Yeah, track them down. Now, the guy had accidentally left the card behind while traveling to go play golf. And I don't know if this has happened to him before, but this person was Alice Cooper.
2: What?
3: Oh, wow.
2: He is an avid golfer.
0: Yeah, so it was Alice Cooper's credit card, and he left it in the gas pump. And some, can you imagine?
1: Weird.
0: Is that his name that's on the card? Yes, Alice Cooper?
2: The government name?
1: That's his legal name?
0: Yeah.
3: Who knows?
0: I don't know.
2: I'm sure he had it changed by now. Vincent Furnier?
0: Is that what his name
2: That's
0: is?
2: His real name.
1: Vince, yeah.
0: I doubt it says Alice Cooper.
2: Yeah.
0: Cooper on the card.
2: Alice.
1: I know, of all names to choose.
2: He did. Yeah. He did legally change it.
0: Oh, he did?
2: Yeah, so it's okay. On there. It's all on right.
0: Yeah, stuff. Can you imagine you get to the gas pump and there's a card in there and you look and Alice Cooper. Yeah, so he realized it was Alice Cooper's and he went there and returned the card. He got a signed copy of one of his albums, I guess.
2: Oh, that's very nice.
0: I thought that was very nice.
2: Yeah,
0: that was very nice. All right, more Woody shows next.
4: I never cried. I get angry at myself for allowing it to happen.
5: I took a croquet mallet and smashed them to pieces. The Woody Show will be right back.

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From the album of the same name, this is Villainous, Eva Under Fire, featuring Maria Brink of In This Moment on Hard Drive XL, where the honor group of the night is surfers, because if you're going to be a bum, be a beach bum.

0: Hot damn bonus. Tonight's edition of Hard Drive XL just underway. Gavin Rossdale of Bush will be joining me as guest later. Chris Jericho of Fozzy going to be here in just a moment. I'm your host, the Sonic Warrior, Lou Brutus. Elsewhere on the program, it's all about surfing, because when we get to this time of year, even if you have lived someplace that is landlocked your entire life, dreams go to the beach and surf. Poetry Corner and The Rant are about surfing tonight. 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Screen Time is going to be filled with amazing surfing documentaries. So even if you're stuck pulling a second or third shift in an awful job tonight, at least you'll feel like you have your toes in the sand.
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12: A severe thunderstorm watch continues till 10 p.m. this evening. Showers and some thunderstorms tonight. A few could have some damaging winds through late this evening. Stay weather aware. Lows around 70. Another round of rain and thunder possible Thursday. Afternoon high gets up to near 80. Partly sunny, drying up completely Friday. Highs in the mid-80s. I'm meteorologist Mark Thibodeau.
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1: All of our show features tonight are geared towards the world of surfing with amazing surf documentaries and Screen Time, including 2004's Riding Giants. Directed by Stacy Peralta, this is specifically about big wave surfing, men and women riding waves that are the size of office buildings. Now, first, they cover Greg Knoll, who in the 1950s made a name for himself being the first to surf Waimea Bay. Then they move to Jeff Clark in the 1970s, who is the first to surf at Mavericks. Finally, they get to the 1990s and Laird Hamilton helping originate tow-in surfing, where jet skis would take a surfer and their board to places they would never be able to get to on their own. This is almost a horror film when you see the size of the waves from 2004, Riding Giants.
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0: Chris Jericho of Fozzy joins me now as special guest. Not that anyone asked me, but I think I Know Evil is a great title for a song.
1: I Know Evil. We all know evil. We've seen it before, whether we've seen it on the street or on the news or whether we've experienced it even at a small level. You know, somebody cuts you off and you have that instant of like, I want to kill this guy. For that 2 seconds, you know what evil is. Just most of us are able to contain that. The ones that can't are the ones that, you know, end up in jail. So, yeah, there is a little bit of a vibe to the lyrics of I Know Evil that we can all relate to. And we had that with Judas, and we had that with Painless, and we've had that with Fall in Line and all of our big songs, radio songs, because they're lyrics that you can relate to. What do they mean? What does it mean, Chris, the lyrics to I Know Evil? It doesn't matter what it means to me. What does it mean to you, Lou? What does it mean to the listener? What does it mean to somebody that's, you know, hearing this for the first time? And that's when you have a song that really connects and becomes a big hit, is something that means a lot to different people.

0: Avenged Sevenfold on Hard Drive XL, preceded by the latest from Fozzy, I Know Evil. Thank you to the band's Chris Jericho for joining me to speak about the song. Chris is one of those guests I get on the show that makes some of my non-rock and roll friends really excited, because I'm used to dealing with Chris Jericho or Taylor Momsen of the Pretty Reckless as rock band members, not actors or wrestlers or any of the other stuff they do in their lives, which is why some of my friends freak out, because they know them from their other lines of work.
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But first, a gentleman you may see on the road this year with Alter Bridge, Tim Montana on Hard Drive XL, Break Me Down.

0: in and it's time to get it out. 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It's Lou's rant of the day.
1: I always wanted to learn how to surf, but being an uncoordinated oaf means I never had the dexterity for standing up on a giant piece of fiberglass that was being thrust through the ocean by violent wave action. Boogie or bodyboarding was always better for me, as mostly I just had to lay down, thrash around like hell, and hold on for dear life. Kinda like getting laid. Anyway, always remember to respect the ocean. There have already been several deaths around the country this year from folks who did not take into account the power of water and tide. Remember, have fun. Just don't die doing it. Again, kind of like getting laid.
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13: A severe thunderstorm watch continues till 10 p.m. this evening. Showers and some thunderstorms tonight. A few could have some damaging winds through late this evening. Stay weather aware. Lows around 70. Another round of rain and thunder possible Thursday. Afternoon high gets up to near 80. Partly sunny, drying up completely Friday. Highs in the mid-80s. I'm meteorologist Mark Thibodeau.
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14: 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This is Dave Grohl with Foo Fighters. Lou Brutus is an insane person, and the FCC should not allow him on the air anywhere. And I'm not kidding.

0: 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This is Chino of Deftones. 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

0: Your Night Hard Drive XL style. It came from the web, is on the way with one of the premier surfing sites. Then Gavin Rossdale of Bush joins me as guest. For now, we hit the Hard Drive XL mailbag. Got a nice note here from, I believe it is Karen Hansen, who put in a self-addressed stamped envelope. So I will be sending back some of our custom guitar picks and stickers. Karen included a nice note. Thank you for doing this. I appreciate you and your team. The address, P.O. Box 361, Arnold, Maryland, 21012. Put in a self-addressed stamped envelope. We'll send back stuff.
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0: I was recently doing an interview with Cody Quizstad of Wage War here on the show, and he swore the singer of this next tune is the most underrated vocalist in rock. 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
14: A severe thunderstorm watch continues till 10 p.m. this evening. Showers and some thunderstorms tonight. A few could have some damaging winds through late this evening. Stay weather aware. Lows around 70. Another round of rain and thunder possible Thursday. Afternoon high gets up to near 80. Partly sunny, drying up completely Friday. Highs in the mid-80s. I'm meteorologist Mark Thibodeau.
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1: One of my absolute favorite bands growing up was the punk group The Dead Kennedys. Their original lead singer, Jello Biafra, is 68 years old tonight and currently on the mend from a stroke. So all the best to Jello. Kendrick Lamar is 39. Barry Manilow is 83. Greg Raleigh, original keyboardist in both Santana and Journey, is 79. And a guy who never gets enough credit as a fine actor, Greg Kinnear, is 63. Finally, on this day in 1940, Alton Kelly was born, passed in 2008, a poster artist who made some of the great psychedelic posters for Bill Graham back in the day. Did a lot of album covers, too.
0: Hope you're wearing black. 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

0: Gavin Rossdale of Bush joins me now as guest. Gavin, when you go back and look over your body of work, are there ever things that you want to change?
1: So some things I want to change in music and some things I don't. Usually I want to stop sooner or make an arrangement change, certain records, and that's how it is. But yeah, overall, I feel proud of the body of work. So many songs. What I feel a bit disconnected to is we don't represent them enough when we play live. And we did a pool of 40 songs for this tour, but it was so exciting the first few weeks because we just were playing songs we hadn't played at all. People were losing their minds. And then obviously we played enough shows that although I didn't do one set the same any night, it was still the same 40 songs that I would choose 19 from. So, but that brings me to this other point, which I think is fascinating as a musician, right? What songs to play? We got 10 records. It's so hard. I wish that people could, you know, score it and be like, we were thinking of playing this song. You know, I think the tempo is, to me, the secret weapon of the set. And that's how you control a crowd with the tempos. Whether they know the songs or not, people are forgiving if they know the songs. But you can't suddenly have, like, 4 mid-tempo songs, for example. I mean, I'm going to shoot myself in the face having to play them. Do you know what I mean? I want to go faster, I want to go slower. I don't want to keep the same thing going. So that's how I think of sets and how to motivate and engage the crowd.

0: Hard Drive XL music from System of a Down, preceded by the newly reimagined version of Swallowed from Bush. Thank you to Gavin Rossdale for joining me tonight. From time to time on the Hard Drive Radio socials, along with the Rockstar interviews and the music news and the concert media, I will post cool memorabilia from my personal collection. Usually it's guitar picks, backstage passes, or posters. And I have posted some really cool stuff from Bush and their tour with Veruca Salt in 1997. That was a real golden age for concert promoters hiring artists to do great original posters for the gigs.
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0: is up this time of year if you can hit the beach. Just get a surf or bodyboard somewhere in your reach. 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It's something you've got to do at least once, as through this life you pass. 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
20: Still can't rule out a few showers and storms overnight, to low eventually dropping down into the mid to upper 60s. Any storm could be strong. Some showers and storms possible Thursday. Afternoon high 80. A couple storms could be on the gusty side. Dry on Friday. Partly sunny. A high of 85. My meteorologist Mark Thibodeau.
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0: Hard Drive XL music from Stone Temple Pilots, preceded by Marilyn Manson, the new Exit Wound from the forthcoming new One Assassination Under God Chapter 2. Marilyn on the road this summer with Rob Zombie, the return of their Twins of Evil tour. I'm just happy to see Marilyn back at the top of his game. He had some years in the wilderness. I don't think he was taking care of himself very well and was probably living a bit harder and crazier than he should have. He is apparently very sober, and he is back to being a monster on stage. Good on Marilyn. And let it be a lesson to you if you've effed up your life horribly. You can turn it around.
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14: Still can't rule out a few showers and storms overnight, to low eventually dropping down into the mid to upper 60s. Any storm could be strong. Some showers and storms possible Thursday. Afternoon, high 80. A couple storms could be on the gusty side. Dry on Friday, partly sunny, a high of 85. My meteorologist, Mark Thibodeau.
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1: 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The executive producer for this movie is actually the late, great Robert Redford, and it centers on the surf kings of the 1990s, including Kelly Slater, Rob Machado, and Taylor Knox. 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

Everything Rocks, Big Dog 97.9. That is the Diary of Jane. I'm Joey Morgan, the Night Shift Ninja. Welcome to the Night Shift and happy Thursday. Got a lot of things to cover tonight. This hour, we'll talk about Crobot's high octane return. Also, the $20 billion blind box craze. Yes, man, it's a lot to cover tonight. So stay tuned for all of that. STP in 2 minutes. And here's Ice Nine Kills, Big Dog 97.9.

0: 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I have Disturbed in your forecast in the next 3 minutes. Big Dog
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10: Still can't rule out a few showers and storms overnight, to low eventually dropping down into the mid to upper 60s. Any storm could be strong. Some showers and storms possible Thursday. Afternoon, high 80. A couple storms could be on the gusty side. Dry on Friday, partly sunny, a high of 85. My meteorologist, Mark Thibodeau.
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0: Everything that Rocks, Big Dog 97.9 with Volbeat. Crowbot just unleashed a new single called Foot Off from their upcoming album, Supermoon. If you like your rock dirty, grooving, and sounding like a muscle car with no brakes, that is your new jam. Strap in and turn it up, baby. I got Slipknot requested music. 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

Morning Rocks, Big Dog 97.9. That is the Stones. Get this, guys. The blind box surprise toy industry is now worth $20 billion. Even Aldi is launching grocery blind boxes next week. Imagine buying a mystery box hoping for a rare collectible, and you just get a rogue block of sharp cheddar and a tin of sardines. I would be pissed. Here's President, Big Dog 97.9.

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There is your Friday night Rocklahoma headliner, Godsmack. I'm Joey Morgan, the Night Shift Ninja. This is the Night Shift. I have an update on the Instagram lurking, also AI boyfriend apps. We'll get into all that this hour. 3 days grace in 3 minutes. Here is Dayseeker, Big Dog 97.9.

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13: Still can't rule out a few showers and storms overnight, a low eventually dropping down into the mid to upper 60s. Any storm could be strong. Some showers and storms possible Thursday. Afternoon, high 80. A couple storms could be on the gusty side. Dry on Friday, partly sunny, a high of 85. My meteorologist, Mark Thibodeau.
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0: 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That is Shinedown. 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Meta is watching, and frankly, so am I. Here's your music intervention, okay? 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

Everything that rocks, Big Dog 97.9, that is Incubus. I'm Joey Morgan, I am the Night Shift Ninja, this is the Night Shift. This hour we'll talk about Meta's tech meltdown, also the Pinterest summer grip. We'll talk about it. Guns N' Roses in 3 minutes, here's the Pretty Reckless, Big Dog 97.9.

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10: Still can't rule out a few showers and storms overnight, to low eventually dropping down into the mid to upper 60s. Any storm could be strong. Some showers and storms possible Thursday. Afternoon high 80. A couple storms could be on the gusty side. Dry on Friday, partly sunny, a high of 85. My meteorologist, Mark Thibodeau.
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0: Everything that rocks, Big Dog 97.9, that is the Foo Fighters. So Meta just cut 8,000 regular jobs while moving 7,000 other workers entirely into AI projects. That's great, man. Pretty soon, robots are going to be running everything, which means I'm about 3 weeks away from being replaced by a toaster that plays Led Zeppelin, right? Enjoy a human DJ while you can. That's all I'm saying. That's all I'm saying. Three Doors Down, Request a White Zombie, Black Label Society, and you guessed it, Led Zeppelin, Big Dog 97.9.
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That is Led Zeppelin. Pinterest just released its summer fashion reports, and apparently the top trend is Spore Lux Street Style, which is basically just wearing tennis gear, man. Seriously, it is. Finally, my habit of wearing gym shorts to a steakhouse is considered high fashion, so thank me later, I guess. Eva Under Fire, Big Dog 97.9.

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Big Dog 97.9 Soundgarden. I'm Joey Morgan, the Night Shift Ninja. This is the Night Shift. This hour, we'll talk about Ticketmaster taking on the world. We'll get into it. I got Imagine Dragons up in 3 minutes. Here's Bad Omens. Big Dog 97.9.

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That is Imagine Dragons. We have the Light Up the Sky fireworks giveaway. 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
8: Still can't rule out a few showers and storms overnight, low eventually dropping down into the mid to upper 60s. Any storm could be strong. Some showers and storms possible Thursday. Afternoon, high 80. A couple storms could be on the gusty side. Dry on Friday, partly sunny, a high of 85. My meteorologist, Mark Thibodeau.
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0: Everything that rocks, Big Dog 97.9, Evanescence. So another week, another congressional hearing about concert ticket monopolies. 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

Everything that Rocks, Big Dog 97.9, and that is STP. My name is Joey Morgan, the Night Shift Ninja, and this is going to do it for the Night Shift. 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
6: Still can't rule out a few showers and storms overnight, a low eventually dropping down into the mid to upper 60s. Any storm could be strong. Some showers and storms possible Thursday. Afternoon, high 80. A couple storms could be on the gusty side. Dry on Friday, partly sunny, a high of 85. My meteorologist Mark

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1: Let's begin. We start with the first lap. Chris Rock here on being a good dad to his daughter.
2: I had a little baby girl. It's not a big deal. I mean, even roaches have kids, right? But I got a little baby girl, right? And it's amazing when you have a girl. You're a man. You have a girl. Because I realize I'm the man in her life. And my relationship with my daughter is going to affect her relationship with men for the rest of her life. And every man in here is dating a woman with some daddy issues. That ain't fun, okay? Sometimes I'm walking with my daughter, I'm talking to my daughter, I'm looking at her, I'm pushing her and stroller, and sometimes I pick up and I just stare at her, and I realize my only job in life is to keep her off the pole. Fun of the strippers, because some of them just missed a few hugs. Some of them were like, Daddy, can we talk? Hey, I'm watching the game. I'll show you. I'm gonna dance naked to Motley Crue records. I'm gonna change my name to Cinnabuns, and I'm gonna wear clear heels.
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0: Good morning. I'm Ty Albright. Here's what's going on in the four states. A Joplin judge given a great honor, appointed to serve on the Missouri Court of Appeals Southern District, as Governor Mike Kehoe gave that honor to Joseph Hensley, who currently serves as a circuit judge in Jasper County and remains active in community organizations, having served with Fostering Hope, Joy in the Journey, and the Webb City R7 Schools Foundation. You know, this week in Oklahoma, voters said no to a minimum wage increase that would have raised it to $15 an hour by 2029, but many said that this would have been a disastrous policy that would have crushed working families. 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
1: This is a crazy story, and it raises some crazy questions. That is right. A Michigan landlord gets caught on a tenant's home security cameras doing the nasty with a female friend.
2: Yeah.
1: News reporting out of Michigan. Here's kind of what they had to say to start off with.
3: Now, the tenants in Westland, they say that the tenant and his special little friend, they position themselves right in front of the security camera. We had to look at all that footage, very clear what they're doing. We paid a visit to that tenant to see what he had to say.
1: You didn't see her foot.
2: Yes.
4: He walked back and forth through here naked. And
3: what did he do in the kitchen? Yeah. I saw him come out with some kind of rag or something.
4: I don't know. I might have been trying to make a sandwich, but I don't know. It's creepy.
1: I think we all know what the rag's for.
2: Yeah, the rag. Yeah. Yeah. I mean, he may have also made a sandwich, but
1: yeah.
2: Yeah, he was grabbing a rag, and I hope he threw it away, took it with him, something, right?
1: You hope so.
2: It's a kitchen rag. God, what did he do with it afterwards? Anyway, go on.
3: Bonnet down, legs up for about an hour.
1: Which I do have to applaud him.
2: Nice job. I think it's funny that the news lady was like, by the way, they screwed for an hour.
1: Yeah.
2: they made it part of the news report.
1: They went detailed.
2: That's the in-depth reporting you're looking for right there.
1: Yes.
2: She didn't.
1: Legs up.
2: She included.
1: For about an hour.
2: Position and time.
1: Which it was.
2: And now the guy, you can see like his head and his shoulders.
1: Yeah, it looks like at one point he was wearing a Darth Vader t-shirt.
2: Yeah.
1: That's the dark side, all right.
2: And her, all you really ever see is a foot with a tennis shoe on it.
1: He has, by the way, he also has his drip on still. He's got a big, thick, fat gold chain.
2: Wait, be careful. Oh, okay.
1: Gold chain. I meant that kind of drip.
2: Yeah, all you, and she's still wearing her tennis shoes, by the way.
1: Yeah.
2: Okay, go on.
1: But this leads to a very, because I would just assume.
2: Me too, but not the way the news is saying.
1: Here's what they had to say about what recourse might happen.
2: Yeah.
3: Now, we did consult some prosecutors and defense attorneys. They're a little bit split on whether a crime was actually committed here. If there is one and police are investigating, it would probably be something like trespassing, which is a misdemeanor.
2: Now, what do you mean if there is one?
1: If there is a crime.
2: I mean, I get that he owns the house and he has a key,
1: but you signed the lease. That now is my, it's not your property, but
2: you're just renting his property.
1: So,
2: and in your, I don't know, in your lease, it may say he can come in whenever he wants, you know.
1: But not to do the nasty with whoever he wants on my furniture.
2: I get that. I definitely do. I just don't know.
1: He just defiled my couch.
2: I'm with you. He should be punished for that.
1: I have to sit there and eat dinner and watch TV.
2: I just want to apologize if we've unlocked a new fear for any of you that are renting property right now.
1: And if anybody,
2: you think your landlord has ever just come into your place without you knowing?
1: That I'm going to say probably yes.
2: Do you think they've ever had sex in your place?
1: That you just want to say you hope to God, no.
2: With cameras today, you are able to know if they come in a lot easier than you ever were.
1: Because
2: when I was renting, we didn't have those things.
1: That's why camera systems are very cool now, because you can set them up in your house.
2: Wherever.
1: You'll know if somebody comes in or not.
2: Yeah. 417-659-9797. You can text us. Has your landlord ever come in without you knowing, without notifying you? And have they done anything crazy?
1: And is it a crime?
2: Is it a crime? Is there a lawyer out there that can let us know?
1: That's got to be a crime.
2: Yeah.
1: Has to be a crime.
2: You can't just break.
1: Not a misdemeanor either. If you're coming in and bringing just over, you know,
2: you think it's a
1: candy and Samantha and
2: you think it's a felony pounding?
1: It's definitely a felony pounding.
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0: Smashing Pumpkins, Blue with Butterfly Wings, the Big Dog 97.9. Good morning.
1: Yes, hope you're having a great one. We got more cool stuff coming up for you today, like another chance to win Rocklahoma tickets. That's at 8:20 with the Wheel of Whatever.
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1: So we have Father's Day coming up on Sunday. A lot of people talking about Father's Day. We'll celebrate. We'll talk about it by doing a blind rank. I'm going to give some fathers. I'm going to give five fathers, TV fathers, and then you have to blind rank them.
2: Buddy. Okay.
1: Are you ready?
2: I am.
1: Everybody play along. See how you and where you would put each one of these TV dads. Are you ready?
2: I think so.
1: Homer Simpson.
2: Donuts.
1: I'm sorry.
2: I did make the Homer noise.
1: You did. And that's all I heard.
2: Beer. Homer, while funny, terrible father. Pretty bad dad, you have to admit. Like, not. Sometimes he'll have those shining moments where he says something or he, you know, he does come in and kind of save the day. But usually, bad dad. I'm going to take him at number four.
1: Okay, Homer at number four.
2: We're doing five of them, right?
1: Yes.
2: Okay.
1: This is the, again, best TV dads.
2: Yeah.
1: Best TV dads. And you're going on actual.
2: I'm going real, on, I guess, fatherhood. I don't know.
1: Like being a real.
2: And I like Simpsons, too. There may be some fandom in there, too. We'll see.
1: All right. Next on the list, I'm going with Tim Taylor.
2: Ooh.
1: From Home Improvement.
2: Now, I like Tim Taylor as the Home Improvement dad. He's, funny. He gets electrocuted a lot. But he's wise. He's sage. And he knows when to ask the neighbor for help. I like Tim Taylor at like number two. Give me Tim the Tool Man at number two.
1: Tim the Tool Man Taylor at number two.
2: He was a great TV dad.
1: All right. Next on the list, I'm going Dan Connor from Roseanne.
2: Oh, damn, dude.
1: You got to blind rank these. Best TV dads. Dan, Connor, Roseanne.
2: Dan, number one.
1: Dan.
2: Give me Dan at number one. And you know what? Dan had the perfect dry humor. Good with kids. You know? He was a real man's dad. He was a real dad. Yeah, he was awesome. He was cool in so many ways and funny. Give me Dan. I love Dan at number one there.
1: Okay, Dan Connor, number one. Al Bundy, Married with Children.
2: Okay, well, you know, I'll probably put him at five. I hate to admit it, I'm not as big of a Married with Children fan. There are definitely some funny moments with it. I thought his later work in the Modern Family stuff was better than the Married with Children thing, but still. He had his moments there. Maybe not the best husband either in that show.
1: All right, that means that number three.
2: What is it?
1: Without a vote, Red Foreman from the 70s show.
2: I could easily take Red at number one, though. I'll be real. I like the top three a lot. They're awesome.
1: So your blind ranking best TV dads went from number five to number one. Al Bundy, Homer Simpson, Red Foreman, Tim the Tool Man Taylor, and Dan Connor.
2: Yeah. I think I would rearrange those a little bit in without a blind rank, but pretty happy with my list there.
1: I think if you had to flip any, I would flip Tim and Red.
2: I think I'd put Red at number one, actually, and then shuffle down the other two guys. But yes, very good list. You can let us know how badly I screwed it up. 417-659-9797.
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18: Outdoor plans are tricky today. Showers off and on, a few thunderstorms at times, and it's cooler, 75. Tomorrow, though, a dry day with some sunshine, 85 tomorrow. I'm meteorologist Terry Smith.
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1: How about some knowledge nuggets?
2: All right. Make me smarter, Chris Purple Haze.
1: The White House employs 3 calligraphers.
2: Oh, okay.
1: A chief calligrapher.
2: Yeah.
1: And 2 deputies.
2: For all the important writing, I suppose?
1: Yes. The chief calligrapher, Lee Ann Clark, makes $109,000 per year.
2: Damn.
1: I'm assuming she's still there. Her offices were in the East Wing, but that's gone.
2: Relocated. I hope she didn't go down with the building. I don't know.
1: She's in a closet.
2: Yeah, somewhere.
1: Yeah. The U.S. Marine Corps is 1 year older than the country itself. The Marines were founded in 1775.
2: Well, if we're going to do this, we need people to protect this. That's step one. Okay, yep. Now we can sign the thing. Yep.
1: There are 42 buildings in Manhattan that have their own zip code.
2: Wow. Really? That shows how many people are there, doesn't it? It's insanity.
1: The building and everybody has their own zip code.
2: If you've ever been there, it's real, like the whole Sinatra type thing, you know, it's overwhelming almost.
1: The animators doing Aladdin based the movement of his pants off MC Hammer's pants.
2: They do look like MC Hammer pants.
1: Mm-hmm. They do.
2: 1,000%.
1: 76 countries have voted to ban corporal punishment altogether, but it's still legal to some extent in all 50 states. Although 33 of them prevent and prohibit spanking in public schools.
2: Huh. Interesting. Okay. Weird.
1: There's your knowledge nuggets.
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9: Good morning. I'm Ty Albright. Here's what's going on in the four states. The name of the Joplin woman that drowned late Sunday morning on Shoal Creek, northeast of Granby, her name has been made public. The Highway Patrol says 49-year-old Tanya Phillips got swept away by swift floodwaters and was simply unable to swim in those conditions and was not wearing any sort of safety gear. Also, authorities have identified the name of the man whose body was found under a tram in Grand Lake there in Grove as 63-year-old Joel Freeze. Are calling it a horrible tragedy, but the investigation continues. Well, it's a debate over AI, public safety, and privacy concerns. Officials in Kansas City are preparing to equip some public buses with facial recognition cameras capable of detecting whether a passenger does appear on a banned list of riders or a list of missing persons, but of course that is sparking fierce debate. Your news is a service of Liberty Tree Guns. 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
1: It was a good day yesterday.
2: Yeah.
1: It's been a good day every day. I'll say I'm just waiting for the wheels to fall off.
2: Okay.
1: Like made $12 on the Uzbekistan Colombia soccer match last night. I'm killing it.
2: I'm so proud of you.
1: Where's Uzbekistan?
2: I don't know.
1: No.
2: I mean, I could.
1: I'm just joking. It is over. It is a country that at one time was a part of Russia.
2: Well, yeah, I know, and it's with the rest of the stands.
1: Mm-hmm.
2: Yeah, all the stands are together, pretty much.
1: It's over there where all the other stands are.
2: But I don't know which stand is Uzbekistan. Not a chance.
1: Yeah.
2: And they were playing who?
1: Colombia.
2: Well, I have a better idea of where that is. That's South America. I might be able to point to it on a map.
1: Yeah, went over $12. Just on that match alone.
2: That's high stakes wagering.
1: I'm just saying that I won. It's that is high stakes for me.
2: For Chris Purple Hayes, that's high stakes sports wager. If he was set to win $12, it means there's a couple bucks on the line.
1: That's a big deal.
2: And it makes me worried for you even more. If you are now betting on one of the stand countries in soccer and wagering more money. I just want you to know that there is help if you think you have a gambling problem, all right?
1: Okay, thanks.
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0: 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Big Dog 97.9, 706.
1: Good morning. It's the Chris Purple Haze and Bobby Show. You could be winning $1,000 right now. Let's do this thing. $1,000 minute time.
0: That means you call 417-659-9797. 417-659-9797. We are looking for caller three.
1: So be that right now. 417-659-9797. Giving somebody else a chance to win $1,000.
0: Here's Everlast. What it's like. Good luck. 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

0: 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Teresa says,
1: I want that $1,000.
0: Give me that money.
1: Hey, what are you going to do with $1,000, Teresa?
2: Oh, probably go on a vacation.
1: That sounds wonderful. Best of luck to you. Here are the rules.
3: 10 questions in 60 seconds. If you answer all 10 correctly in 60 seconds, we give you $1,000. Any point you're not sure about a question, you can say pass. We'll come back to it if there's enough time. And then whatever the first answer is that you give us, that is the official answer we have to take.
2: Okay.
1: All right. Are you ready?
2: Yes.
1: Let's do it.
4: Your $1,000 minute starts in 3, 2, 1.
1: If you had to lose your hands or your feet, which one would you choose?
2: My feet.
1: The city of Phoenix is located in what American state?
2: Arizona.
1: What is the main ingredient in French fries?
2: Potatoes.
1: The Roman numeral is XXV. What is the number?
2: 25.
1: What is the largest country in the world by land area?
2: Russia.
1: How many letters are in the word mountain?
2: 7.
1: What is the national sport of Japan?
2: Boy, pass.
1: Name one of the orange properties in Monopoly.
2: Oh, pass.
1: Who wrote the book The Old Man and the Sea?
2: Oh, man, this is tough. Pass.
3: Oh, the buzzer got us.
2: Hang it.
1: Teresa, you were rolling right along, and then it was like, I'm not trying those.
2: Yeah, right.
1: Let's recap some of them.
3: Who wrote the book The Old Man and the Sea that is Ernest Hemingway?
2: Okay.
3: Name one of the orange properties in Monopoly. St. James Place, New York Avenue, Tennessee Avenue. Any of those three would work.
2: Okay.
3: What is the national sport of Japan? Sumo wrestling.
1: Right.
2: Yeah.
1: Mean, we don't think about that. We don't do a lot of that here.
3: How many letters are in the word mountain? You were close. It is 8.
2: 8.
1: Yeah.
2: I knew it after I said it.
1: Teresa, you gave it a great run this morning, though. No $1,000, but we're still going to hook you up with a cool prize.
3: You got a vintage old school Rocktober t-shirt.
2: Cool.
1: Hang tight for us, Teresa. 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
14: Outdoor plans are tricky today. Showers off and on, a few thunderstorms at times, and it's cooler, 75. Tomorrow, though, a dry day with some sunshine, 85 tomorrow. I'm meteorologist Terry Smith.
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0: ACDC, Highway to Hell. Good morning, Big Dog 97.9. Still might see a few showers and thunderstorms the early part of today.
1: Well, there's that, because the rain never ends. Super Storm Center app available for free. You can check it out. I popped open the radar this morning because I could hear that thunder coming and, checked out the real-time radar. Always handy to have. 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
2: What the hell's your problem, you dumbass?
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5: Great moment there, dumbass.
6: Is it overstating it to say that the new suburban terror is teenagers on e-bikes?
7: I'm not terrorized by it, so I don't know. I can't say for sure.
6: Well, if you haven't heard about this yet, police in Southern California are looking for two teens who rode through a Walmart on their e-bikes.
7: Okay. Probably not supposed to do that.
6: There's footage of them speeding through the aisles while shoppers are yelling at them.
7: Yeah.
6: Now, it's unclear if they did any damage, but they did nearly hit a few customers.
7: I'm sure. Yeah. That's the problem.
6: Including the wife and daughter of one shopper named Vince. He says his daughter, who has autism, was startled. Mm-hmm. Ironically, in the video, Vince is using a mobility scooter, and he knocks down a display product while trying to stop him. He's chasing him.
7: He tried to chase him on his scooter?
6: Yeah. So you've got two teenagers on an e-bike in Walmart being chased by a man on a scooter.
7: I wish I'd have been in this Walmart.
6: I want video of that.
7: Me too.
6: He later said the Walmart employees wouldn't do anything about it. He thinks the police should be more proactive, impounding these motorcycles.
7: Impounding them?
6: He asked, how many people have they killed? And how many more people are they going to kill before this is put to a stop?
7: Probably none. I'm going to guess. I don't.
6: I mean, it could happen, but I don't think it has happened.
7: Heard about the e-bike deaths yet. Have you?
6: I will say this. If you're riding your e-bike through Walmart,
7: that's not, I get that.
6: Yeah.
7: Yeah, that's kind of a hassle for the Walmart shopper, I will admit.
6: Going down a street or something, it's fine.
7: Who are you killing? Going down the street.
6: Scared old lady turning the corner.
7: I guess.
8: Oh, that bicycle's too fast.
7: All right. Kids, ride those e-bikes. Don't kill anybody and stop driving them through Walmart, you dumbasses.
1: What a dumbass.
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9: Good morning, I'm Ty Albright. Here's what's going on in the four states. A Joplin judge, given a great honor, appointed to serve on the Missouri Court of Appeals Southern District, as Governor Mike Kehoe gave that honor to Joseph Hensley, who currently serves as a circuit judge in Jasper County and remains active in community organizations, having served with Fostering Hope, Joy in the Journey, and the Webb City R7 Schools Foundation. 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
1: There's a new dating trend, and it is called goblin intimacy. As one word. Okay? Goblin intimacy? Yeah. What does that mean? Being upfront on a first date about the real you. It's like, this is who I am. Like it or leave it.
2: Okay. I'm not quite sure about why that name, but all right.
1: That's why I thought it was kind of an odd.
2: I am a goblin.
1: That's the only thing I think.
2: I'm going to put it out there. I'm kind of a goblin.
1: We're all goblins.
2: Yeah, in a way. Yeah,
1: and so goblin intimacy.
2: Okay.
1: But even then, there are some stuff you should really leave unsaid.
2: Okay.
1: There really is. Like anything on my list.
2: Okay.
1: The top six things you should never share about yourself, even when you're trying to be goblin intimate.
2: Okay. That's good.
1: Top six things you should never share about yourself, even when you're trying to be goblin intimate.
2: Uh-huh.
1: Number six, I give out raisins for Halloween.
2: Keep that to yourself. Nobody needs to know.
1: Number five, my favorite Avenger is the Hulk.
2: There's nothing wrong with that.
1: Okay.
2: What is wrong with that?
1: I got angry issues.
2: Possible.
1: Yes.
2: Could be.
1: Number four, I have a freezer full of pizza rolls.
2: Well, sometimes you know what you like, I guess.
1: Number three, I don't go anywhere without my companion iguana.
2: There you go. Now we're back on track, I think. Yeah, that's better.
1: Number two, I like to talk dirty in baby voice.
2: Ugh. For the right person, it just isn't for me.
1: Top six things you should never share about yourself, even when you're trying to be goblin intimate. Number one, I work in radio. Yeah.
2: Just lie. Don't tell them that.
1: There's your top six list today.
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1: Rocklahoma tickets up for grabs a little bit later. We're about 15 minutes from those. 8:20, listen up for the Wheel of Whatever. We're giving you another shot to win your way to Rocklahoma.
0: Who will you follow? It is the latest from Evanescence on the Big Dog, 97.9.

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1: Well, this is kind of a not a fun topic in some ways. Divorce. It can be rough. It can be tough.
2: Yeah.
1: But if you're getting into a new career, this might help you out.
2: This is okay, yeah.
1: And the thing is, though, it seems oddly specific.
2: This is crazy specific. We're talking about careers with the highest and lowest divorce rates. And I mean, as Chris mentioned, this isn't just some broad office worker. No, no, no. We have it honed in. So if your loved one, if your spouse has one of these jobs, watch out.
1: The top two were only 0.3 percentage points away from each other.
2: Close race for number one.
1: Healthcare practitioners, number one on the divorce list.
2: So practitioner itself, is it the doctor? Right? So all those Grey's Anatomy type shows where they're always knocking boots with the, you know, other healthcare workers in the closet. That's all true. Maybe. I don't
1: that's,
2: know.
1: That's what I
2: or at guess. Least they're getting divorces a lot because, you know, they're probably at the hospital for 14 hours and then
1: be that too.
2: Some wife or husband's like, I'm tired of this. You're never home.
1: The one that's close is telemarketers. So nobody wants to hear from them.
2: Telemarketer is number two on the
1: number
2: list?
1: Number two.
2: Do you think that's a job that will survive the test of time? Will AI take that over?
1: I think so.
2: I think so, too.
1: Because then you could end up talking to somebody and it not be a real person because they will know how to answer back.
2: Let me tell
1: and
2: you.
1: And sway you and convince you better than probably a human.
2: I don't know, man. I worked telemarketing for a little while, and some people had an extreme gift for it. Mm-hmm. And most of those who did were really high while they were doing it. It was a job where you could do that. And I did not thrive in the environment, I will tell you that, because I cannot convince somebody to do something while I was high. Turns out I was bad at that.
1: Massage therapist comes in at number three. Bus driver's number four. That seems odd.
2: Well, meets a lot of people, makes new connections all the time, cheats on the wife, maybe. I don't know.
1: Oh, maybe I was just thinking of school bus drivers for kids.
2: That is different. Do not take anything I said and apply it to school bus
1: you
2: driver.
1: You said that. I was like, ooh.
2: I say
1: gross.
2: I was thinking city bus driver.
1: Okay.
2: Not school bus.
1: I was like, meet a bunch of new people.
2: Do
1: what?
2: Do not misconstrue my words.
1: Then there's the press machine operators.
2: That is specific. So if your husband or wife is running a press machine of some sort today.
1: 47.6% divorce rate.
2: Really?
1: Follow the other ones would be care service supervisors, correctional supervisors, ambulance drivers, psychiatric aides, and practical nurses.
2: Okay.
1: The ones that apparently do well.
2: Least likely to get divorced?
1: Yeah. An actuary?
2: An actuary.
1: What the hell is that?
2: See,
1: we don't even know what it is. That's why it does so well. Don't even know what an actuary is.
2: They use math, statistics, and financial theory to measure and manage financial risks.
1: Okay. boring people.
2: I honest to God, I'd rather be a bus driver than that.
1: Physical scientist, IT scientist, software developers, physical therapists, physicians, clergy.
2: Clergy? That doesn't count. Some of those guys can't even get married.
1: Well, they come in at number seven on the list. So they're not even the most. Best. Just saying.
2: Nobody can beat the actuaries.
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14: Outdoor plans are tricky today. Showers off and on, a few thunderstorms at times, and it's cooler, 75. Tomorrow, though, a dry day with some sunshine, 85 tomorrow. I'm meteorologist Terry Smith.
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0: Big Dog, 97.9. A little rainy this morning throughout the four states. Hopefully not interfering with what your daily activities are.
1: I hope not.
0: Or unless, you're working outdoors and you're like, can't work today. And you're enjoying your day off.
1: That's true. And if that's you, here. Have an extra drink for us. Enjoy.
0: Enjoy your day.
1: And be ready, because we're getting ready to try to hook you up with some Rocklahoma tickets. It's that time, 417-659-9797. Wheel of Whatever time.
0: Spin it.
1: Ooh, that's a pretty good spin today.
0: That's the first really good spin you've had.
1: How dare you talk about my spins?
0: That we can hear it.
1: That was a louder spin than normal.
0: What happened?
1: I ate my Wheaties. Coin flip.
0: Coin flip again, but you still landed on about the same thing.
1: Well, so, give me a break here. I spun it well.
0: You did spin it well. Bravo.
1: Thank you. 417-659-9797. We're going to coin flip it for your chance for Rocklahoma tickets.
0: Once again, how that works, we're going to take caller number 9 at 417-659-9797. That ninth person will get to guess coin flip. Then, if they get it right, they win tickets. If they do not get it right, we will take the very next caller. So make sure you keep guessing for a chance to win.
1: 3-day passes to Rocklahoma. They're on the line. 417-659-9797.
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0: big dog. What's your name?
1: Dennis.
2: Dennis.
0: Oh, Dennis, you ready to try to win Rocklahoma tickets?
1: Hell yeah.
2: That is good. You are caller number 9, and we are doing the coin flip. That's what the wheel landed on. So the wheel says coin flip. Are you good at guessing coin flips?
1: Yeah, I'm good. I'm good. Tails.
0: Going tails.
2: Right off.
0: Going tails right off the bat. All right, here we go.
2: Bobby's flipping, and he lands, and we have
0: tails. You're going to Rocklahoma.
1: Hell yeah, man.
2: You got some good guessers.
0: Yeah, no kidding. You guys need to, maybe we need to take you down to the casino with us or something.
1: Yeah, maybe.
0: It's like he's going, I'm in.
2: Are you paying?
1: No doubt.
0: Dennis, great job this morning. Who's hooking you up with Rocklahoma tickets?
1: Big Dog 979.

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1: What's happening in food news?
2: Food for your belly.
1: Let's see. Coca-Cola is announcing big changes to their freestyle machines. The freestyle machines were launched 15 years ago, 2009.
2: Damn, really?
1: Mm-hmm.
2: Okay.
1: Some people love them. A lot of people hate them.
2: I don't think a lot of people like them. I mean, if you're a kid,
1: it's the ultimate suicide.
2: Yeah. Yeah, it's got everything. So if you're a kid and you love all the different options and everything, fine.
1: The problem is a lot of times the orange soda gets into your regular soda, and it now tastes kind of orangey.
2: My Sprite tastes like root beer also, and whatever the... Yeah, that's not good.
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2: Oh, cool. What is that? It sounds cool.
1: They will also have smaller Freestyle Minis as well, but the new Freestyle Equinox interface arrives June 23rd to all machines. The Equinox promises more engaging visuals.
2: Just what we needed.
1: Enhanced touchscreen features.
2: Uh-huh.
1: That show also limited edition flavors and quicker dispensing of sodas. The Freestyle can have up to 16 flavor cartridges.
2: What about ones that don't make my Diet Coke taste like Dr. Pepper?
1: I don't know. Apparently they're...
2: orange.
1: The minis are going after the dirty soda craze. So, but the Equinox just is going to make it more colorful. So it'll be like, please come and touch me.
2: Oh, that you can get in trouble for that.
1: Panera releases new summer menu items.
2: Okay, what's summer bread? What does that mean?
1: I don't know. I know it'll probably be something with some kind of like strawberries in a salad.
2: Yeah, almost
1: and a
2: always.
1: Bunch of stuff like that.
2: Yes, that is a summer.
1: Don't want to go over everything. So we're moving on. Planters introducing two new flavors celebrating America 250.
2: They have them. We're not telling you what it is. Just they have them.
1: It's going to be strawberries.
2: Now, on to Mr. Peanut.
1: Yes. Two new flavors.
2: What are they?
1: To celebrate America.
2: Apple pie.
1: No.
2: That seems like the American flavor.
1: Something I would assume they've already had.
2: Okay.
1: Ranch seasoned peanuts and sweet cayenne barbecue seasoned peanuts. Both will be in red, white, and blue cans for a more festive look.
2: I guess ranch is our official thing, huh?
1: Mm-hmm.
2: To the rest of the world, it's our deal. So I don't want ranch peanuts, though. It doesn't seem like the two things would go together well for me. Whatever.
1: Sorry, I like how they describe them.
2: And how's that?
1: Especially the sweet cayenne barbecue seasoned peanuts.
2: Uh-huh.
1: It is described featuring a sweet barbecue notes along with gentle spices, leaving a pleasant tingle in the back of your throat.
2: Mm. I'm skeptical of that. I don't know that I want that.
1: Don't know if I want Mr. Peanut to
2: tingling my throat. Agreed. It's not.
1: Don't know if I want that.
2: There's a lot of words in that sentence. Throat, nut. There's a lot of things going on there I don't want to say again.
1: And for the Aldi lover, they are introducing blind box grocery bundles.
2: Like, surprise, this is what you get?
1: Uh-huh.
2: I would never get groceries.
1: No.
2: All anchovies. Congratulations. That's all you got.
1: Apparently, the blind box craze has made its way to the grocery store.
2: I can understand it for some of the gimmicky stuff or like, books. My wife does it with some books. Okay, so you get to read different things. I'm not doing that with my groceries, ever.
1: There will be themes including snacks, fiber-rich foods, protein-packed picks, and mystery assortments.
2: Okay.
1: They will only have 100 boxes daily that you can try to get.
2: Yeah, I think Aldi's all in on the limited supply of things, stuff. We got an Aldi fanatic here.
1: I was going to say, we have one here. I guarantee they know about this, and I guarantee they're going to try to do it.
2: Yes, I'm sure of it.
1: Just because it's where it's at.
2: They're like, you guys ever seen like a serious heroin addict or whatever. She's like that, except for Aldi. Like, she got to get her whatever they're introducing. She wants it.
1: They're doing blind boxes. Oh, this my God. Coolest thing ever.
2: She has Aldi clothes.
1: Yeah, I don't.
2: Aldi logo branded, like, complete tracksuits. And if that doesn't say you have an addiction, I don't know what does.
1: Bravo. Bravo to Aldi.
2: Yes.
1: Convincing people that.
2: I know. I don't know how they
1: pick the food for you. We're not going to tell you what's in it. Now give us your money, and here you go.
2: What a trick.
1: There's some food news.
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0: 99. Chris Hayes here. Some of the best places to spend the day are the places far away from everything. 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
7: Good morning. I'm Ty Albright. Here's what's going on in the four states. The name of the Joplin woman that drowned late Sunday morning on Shoal Creek, northeast of Granby, her name has been made public. The Highway Patrol says 49-year-old Tanya Phillips got swept away by swift floodwaters and was simply unable to swim in those conditions and was not wearing any sort of safety gear. Also, authorities have identified the name of the man whose body was found under a tram in Grand Lake there in Grove as 63-year-old Joel Freeze. Are calling it a horrible tragedy, but the investigation continues. Well, it's a debate over AI, public safety, and privacy concerns. Officials in Kansas City are preparing to equip some public buses with facial recognition cameras capable of detecting whether a passenger does appear on a banned list of riders or a list of missing persons, but of course that is sparking fierce debate. Your news is service of Liberty Tree Guns. 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
1: We have a lot of national days today. Good holidays to worry about?
2: Yeah.
1: All right. Maybe you can celebrate.
2: Clean your aquarium day.
1: No lie. There is a fish tank in my house, and it is nasty.
2: It's clean aquarium day. Today's the day to do it.
1: Okay.
2: Coincidentally or not, I don't know. Today is also National Go Fishing Day.
1: You got to fish that dead fish in your aquarium out and go catch a new one.
2: Exactly. Could be.
1: Okay, Go Fishing Day.
2: All right.
1: National Dump the Pump Day. What is that in reference to? What does that mean?
2: Dump the pump?
1: Yeah.
2: Every year, as we get closer to depleting, apparently, petroleum in the world, they would like us to take a bike.
1: The pump. Gotcha.
2: Take a bike to work.
1: I see.
2: I don't see too many people celebrating that today.
1: It's like a 17-mile
2: commute. The Nighttime Ninja, I think, is. I think he got an e-bike.
1: He was all jacked about it. He told me about it last week. He'd ordered one, I think.
2: Yeah, I think he's got it now.
1: But he lives way closer to work than you and I do.
2: Yeah.
1: I can't imagine even e-biking as far as we have to go.
2: Well, it'd probably be pretty dangerous for us.
1: What? In the dark?
2: First thing in the morning when people are half asleep?
1: A storm is going through?
2: It is also National Splurge Day.
1: Oh, well, look at you. You can bet something to stand soccer and splurge a couple extra bucks on that today.
2: I'll pick something up. Maybe I'll bet on Switzerland today. They're playing.
1: Or buy yourself something nice. I don't know what that would be. You haven't talked about anything. If he wants something, he'll debate it for a while, generally.
2: Like a year.
1: Or more. Probably more than a year, most cases.
2: It is also Autistic Pride Day.
1: Okay, wonderful. So. All right, cool.
2: Couple of days to celebrate today.
1: I need to clean the fish tank. That's what I figured out today.
2: And then go fishing to replace your fish. Or take the day off because it was raining today and go fishing.
1: Yeah, that'd be good.
2: It would be a good day for it, I think. Here is Rich Glitter.
3: This is not headline news. Johnny Depp's next movie is called Day Drinker. To prepare for the role, he studied a midday disc jockey. The Grammys are adding 5 new categories, with hopes they'll get 5 new viewers. A 6-year-old kid on a field trip found a Viking sword that had been buried for 1,300 years. Now we wait to find out if he becomes a superhero or supervillain. And a study finds that extreme exercise can increase belly fat. Well, that's why I never go overboard on exercise. Or underboard. I'm mostly smorgasbord. This is not headline news.
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1: It's the Chris Purple Haze and Bobby Show. Hey, more chances for you guys to win Rocklahoma tickets coming up. 420 this afternoon. Mays has a shot for you to win with the 420 hookup.
0: I have proof and discovered Bobby and women have the same thought bubble. I think you think exactly like they do.
1: Doesn't seem likely to me.
0: Well, I'm going to play you proof.
1: Okay.
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1: Bobby and women have the same thought bubble, or a lot of women. Not all, yeah, you can't generalize all women here, yeah. But
2: some of them are cooler than others.
1: So what, am I the same as the lame ones? Is that what you're saying?
2: That's what I'm saying. I am implying that.
1: It does appear that way. Why do you think that I am have the same thought bubble as?
2: Because if you replace husband here in what I'm about to play with either your wife or Chris, I think you'll understand what I'm saying.
1: Okay.
2: Because I believe in the same scenario, these same words are playing in your head.
1: Okay.
2: Are you ready?
1: I am.
2: For the proof.
1: Yeah.
3: And now, one woman's thoughts on the World Cup.
4: So my husband had the idea to come to a bar to watch a World Cup soccer game. They should call this sport sucker because it sucks. And why do they call it the World Cup? The trophy has a ball on the top. The Stanley Cup, that's a cup. Well, it's more of a bowl, but then it might be called a Super Bowl, and that trophy is a silver football, so go figure. Oh, wait, everyone's getting excited. Oh, he kicked it into the stands. Wait, what? They're adding time? They should be subtracting time. Oh, let this game die an early death. Hey, I have an idea. Add a second ball.
3: And that was one woman's thoughts on the World Cup.
1: All right, fine.
2: You would be thinking the same thing.
1: Look, he kicked it into the stands.
2: They're adding time?
1: That's the worst. This game sucks already. Why are we adding time? Where did that come from?
2: Like if I asked you to go to the bar to watch some soccer.
1: I would not go to the bar with you to watch soccer.
2: Even if I bought the first round.
1: Then I'll go to the bar. I don't care. I don't have to watch the soccer game.
2: Nope, you have to watch. That's the requirement. So you have proof. Bobby and a woman.
1: Yep.
2: Same thoughts.
1: Okay.
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0: 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The cookout moved inside. 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
13: Outdoor Your plans are tricky today. Showers off and on, a few thunderstorms at times, and it's cooler, 75. Tomorrow, though, a dry day with some sunshine, 85 tomorrow. I'm meteorologist Terry Smith.
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5: Great moment there, dumbass.
6: If I were a lawyer, which thank God I'm not, Missouri might be the place to be right now.
7: Oh, yeah? Why you say
6: that? To defend these two ladies.
7: Okay.
6: Because their arrest, I believe, is true miscarriage of justice.
7: Oh, okay.
6: 45-year-old Shelley and 43-year-old Alicia are from O'Fallon, Missouri.
7: Sure. Familiar with it.
6: These two attractive Randy women.
7: Oh, no.
6: Both have blonde hair out of a bottle.
7: Well.
6: No judgment.
7: So many do.
6: Just putting things into context here.
7: Yeah, sure.
6: Maybe a special place in a lot of men's hearts.
7: Uh-huh.
6: On Monday, they were at the Woodlands Golf Course, which is a public course just on the other side of Missouri in Illinois.
7: Okay.
6: Police aren't sure if they were golfing or just kind of hanging out with some other male golfers or just standing
7: trying
6: on the side of the... Trying to pick up
7: some golfers.
6: Uh-huh. Either way, Shelley and Alicia were flashing their breasts at said golfers.
7: I got it. Yeah.
6: For some reason, other golfers complained.
7: Really?
6: The cops came, and both women were arrested for misdemeanor public indecency.
7: Oh.
6: In their mug shots, both women certainly look ready for a good time.
7: Of course they were.
6: Shelley is wearing a very small tank top, maybe a couple sizes too small.
7: Good for you.
6: And Alicia appears to be actually topless.
7: I lost my shirt. Oopsie.
6: Yeah, it didn't look like she, in the mugshot anyway, is wearing a top.
7: You think they would have given her one for the mugshot, right? Or the cops are like, no, no, no. For evidence.
6: For goodness sake. This is how we found her.
7: Yeah. We have to take pictures like this. I didn't know you could even have topless mugshots.
6: I didn't either.
7: Is she
6: holding the little thing in front of him?
7: Maybe she has a tube top or something like that, but it appears that she is topless.
6: Gotcha.
7: So she was... I know these girls are a good time because at some point they're like, you want to go to the golf course and flash people on hole 9?
6: Yeah.
7: And they go, yeah! And unfortunately, that's illegal somehow. So, I don't know what to tell you. Just can't flash golfers, I guess, as much as the golfers. Most of them might like it, you dumbasses.
1: What a dumbass.
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1: Morning of the show. We find out what we learned on the show today. Bobby, what did you learn?
2: There are all the blind boxes. Nothing like mystery groceries. You can sign up, and of course, like everything anymore, there's a limited supply, or they're rare, or they're special. I don't remember how they phrased it. But if you'd like, you get some mystery groceries from Aldi's. Which used to happen, too, but it was just like when the label come off the cans.
1: Right.
2: That was mystery groceries from Aldi's when we were kids. What did you learn today?
1: That you think like a woman.
2: No, not always. Just about soccer.
1: You still think like a woman.
2: Yeah.
1: That's what I learned.
2: This game
1: Your
2: sucks.
1: Your thought bubble was exactly like a woman.
2: I won't disagree with
1: At
2: that.
1: At least the one woman.
2: That one woman that we heard from. You're right. I thought just like her as far as soccer sucks. Let's share one more laugh. What do we have?
1: Father's Day being Sunday. Here's Jeff, John Efron on Dads.
3: I don't know what kind of swing set you guys had growing up, but my swing set sucked, right? Because my dad put it together for us, and every time we swung on it, one pole would come right out of the grass. Because your dad do such a crap job cementing it in. You'd actually swing on it, then see the swing set above you. You're like, what? Bees and wasps would always come out of that top tube. Well, I'm getting gas. His dad pulls up, and you can tell the guy's on vacation because he's got all these big dad veins popping out of his face. He's in this SUV. His kids stay in the far back. One kid is playing a video game. The other kid is flipping through satellite TV, and the whole time I'm thinking, holy crap, people, can you imagine what it'd be like traveling with your own family in that situation? Could you imagine being so far back from your dad that he couldn't smack you at any given time? I hope kids are just taunting their dads from back there. Hey, Dad, we just spilled something. Car company should make a hand that goes on the seat in front of the kid. It just goes like that. Dad could have a little button he hits. Pop, pop, pop, pop. What?
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It's Megan Love as an animal lover. I'm kind of excited about this. The first annual Pet Film Festival going to be in Bentonville tomorrow. 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
10: Outdoor plans are tricky today. Showers off and on, a few thunderstorms at times, and it's cooler, 75. Tomorrow, though, a dry day with some sunshine, 85 tomorrow. I'm meteorologist Terry Smith.

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0: Dayseeker, crawl back to my coffin. It's Big Dog, 97.9. I'm Megan Love, new TikTok trend. There's a new one every half second. It's ridiculous. This time it's blue hot dogs. You boil them in Gatorade and it gives them this blue color. I looked them up online. It looks like it's rotten meat, but yeah, the kids might like it. Hard pass for me though. Cracker, Led Zeppelin, System of a Down next on Big Dog, 97.9.
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0: 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It's Megan Love. Thanks for rocking the Thursday with us, getting you ready for the weekend. 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
10: The rain winding down this afternoon. The clouds hanging around. The temperatures cooler than yesterday. 75 the high today. Tomorrow turns out partly cloudy and it warms up 85. I'm meteorologist Terry Smith.
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0: Turnstile, look out for me. It is Big Dog 97.9. I'm Megan Love. Smashing Pumpkins, one of the headliners for America's Block Party on the 4th of July. It's a bipartisan event, so hopefully not as much drama as the other events of recent times. It's been wild. It's crazy. Black Sabbath, Drowning Pool. I've got Alice in Chains coming at you next.
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7: The rain winding down this afternoon, the clouds hanging around, the temperatures cooler than yesterday, 75 the high today. Tomorrow turns out partly cloudy and it warms up, 85. I'm meteorologist Terry Smith.
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1: Pretty Reckless when I wake up. It's Big Dog 97.9 that is off their upcoming album, Dear God, dropping next Friday. I'm Megan Love. And last week, Coors Light, they released their taller boys. 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

0: everything that rocks, Big Dog, 97.9. It's Megan Love, Chris Purple Haze, and Bobby in the Morning. Every Wednesday, they have Wet Nose Wednesday, where they have a dog in studio from the Joplin Humane Society Animal Adoption and Resource Center. This time, it's a pup named Terry. He has lived at the center for his whole life. Yeah, entire life. Now, he's not old, but still, like, imagine being a puppy and being at the shelter for months and months on end. That's all you know. 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
6: The rain winding down this afternoon. The clouds hanging around. The temperatures cooler than yesterday. 75 the high today. Tomorrow turns out partly cloudy and it warms up 85. I'm meteorologist Terry Smith.
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0: Evanescence, who will you follow? 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It's Megan Love. The World Cup is in full swing, and a lot of people complaining about price gouging at stadiums. I mean, it is a thing. 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

watched the episode of Saturday Night Live that ended season 51. Will Ferrell was the host, and of course Chad Smith of the Red Hots played with Sir Paul. But I forgot about the opening bit when Chad comes out as Will Ferrell, because they look so much alike. If you've seen it, you get it, right? The whole thing. He comes out, says he's Will Ferrell, and it's a whole comedy skit. But it makes me realize, like, Chad Smith, super cool, amazing drummer, badass, Flea, wicked crazy bassist, super cool, awesome, badass. Anthony Kiedis, I've met him, super cool, amazing, awesome, wicked, badass. I kind of want to be in the Red Hot Chili Peppers is what I'm trying to say. I'm big dog, you know?

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3: The rain winding down this afternoon, the clouds hanging around, the temperatures cooler than yesterday, 75 the high today. Tomorrow turns out partly cloudy and it warms up, 85. I'm meteorologist Terry Smith.
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videos up on the old YouTube. Some videos of Axl from Guns N' Roses just flipping out, you know, throwing microphones down, jumping into crowds, telling people, F you, I'm out of here. We're not doing this show, all these things. Like, he was always just so, it was easy to make him snap. And then I think how lucky I was in 87 when Appetite was just coming out and they were opening for The Cult. Not only did I see them, I got up on stage with them. I did a stage dive with and hung out with them afterwards. And they were super cool. I caught them before they were jaded. I think that's something I'll always carry in my heart, man. Hey, it's Big Dog 97.9. Rock Lahore.

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And you record a message for your dad. And then on Father's Day, all the dads dial that number to hear their messages. Wouldn't it just be easier to hand him a card? Just saying, man. It's big dog.

0: The Canyon of Heroes today, the Knicks parade in New York City. It's Big Dog 97.9 and Maze. It's kind of crazy when you think about how many decades have they waited for that championship.
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8: If I were a lawyer, which thank God I'm not, Missouri might be the place to be right now.
9: Oh, yeah? Why you say
8: that? To defend these two ladies.
9: Okay.
8: Because their arrest, I believe, is true miscarriage of justice.
9: Oh, okay.
8: 45-year-old Shelley and 43-year-old Alicia are from O'Fallon, Missouri.
9: Sure. Familiar with it.
8: These two attractive randy women.
9: Oh, no.
8: Both have blonde hair out of a bottle.
9: Well.
8: No judgment.
9: So many do.
8: Just putting things into context here.
9: Yeah, sure.
8: Maybe a special place in a lot of men's hearts.
9: Uh-huh.
8: On Monday, they were at the Woodlands Golf Course, which is a public course just on the other side of Missouri in Illinois.
9: Okay.
8: Police aren't sure if they were golfing or just kind of hanging out with some other male golfers or just standing
9: trying to pick up golfers.
8: Uh-huh. Either way, Shelley and Alicia were flashing their breasts at said golfers.
9: I got it. Yeah.
8: For some reason, other golfers complained.
9: Really?
8: The cops came. And both women were arrested for misdemeanor public indecency.
9: Oh.
8: In their mug shots, both women certainly look ready for a good time.
9: Of course they were.
8: Shelley is wearing a very small tank top, maybe a couple sizes too small.
9: Good for you.
8: And Alicia appears to be actually topless.
9: I lost my shirt. Oopsie.
8: Yeah, it didn't look like she, in the mugshot anyway, is wearing a top.
9: You think they would have given her one for the mugshot, right? Or the cops are like, no. For evidence.
8: For evidence sake. This is how we found her.
9: Yeah. We have to take pictures like this. I didn't know you could even have topless mugshots.
8: I didn't either.
9: She probably maybe
8: is she holding the little thing in front of him.
9: Maybe she has a tube top or something like that. But it appears
8: that she is topless.
9: Gotcha.
8: So she was.
9: I know these girls are a good time because at some point they're like, "You want to go to the golf course and flash people on hole 9?"
8: Yeah,
9: and they go, "Yeah." And unfortunately, that's illegal somehow. So. You gotta, I don't know what to tell you. Just can't flash golfers, I guess, as much as the golfers. Most of them might like it, you dumbasses.
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22: The rain winding down this afternoon. The clouds hanging around. The temperatures cooler than yesterday. 75 the high today. Tomorrow turns out partly cloudy and it warms up 85. I'm meteorologist Terry Smith.
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0: I don't like living in this sneaky, sneaky reality of ours. Did you hear that AirPods are now, they're going to get eyes. Apple is developing a brand new pair of AirPods equipped with built-in cameras. So, you know, you got to watch out for the people with those Google glasses and all the other things, taking pictures, filming. 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And it's just more chances to catch me naked. And nobody needs to see that, man.
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Hey, man, 420 hookup today? If you know, you know. It's Rocklahoma. We got 3-day passes for Rocklahoma. I've been giving them out all week. 420 is your next chance to cop some. I'm Big Dog 97.9.

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You know, I'll tell you another reason to love the Foo Fighters, right? It's Big Dog 97.9. I saw this video on Instagram today. Some kid catching a Foo Fighters show, standing outside of a hotel with tons of other fans, right? Dave Grohl comes out, everybody's screaming, yeah, yeah, yeah, taking pictures and trying to get autographs. And this one fan just yells out, hey, a random song. Will you play such and such a song tonight? And Dave Grohl stops and he looks at the guy right into the camera and he goes, you know, we have spots in the show where we sometimes we throw in a special song, a rare song, an oldie. Maybe I'll do that. And then at the end of the video, it's the same guy at the show. And of course, they played his song because they're the Foo Fighters.

0: 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The 420 hookup today. 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I'm talking about Godsmack, STP, Black Label Society, Cypress Hill, Papa Roach, Slayer, The Pretty Reckless. So many awesome bands over 3 days, and we got you right here on Big Dog 97.9. Hang on.
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12: See the potential for a few scattered storms around as we head through the nighttime hours. Otherwise, just some clouds, a low of 63. Juneteenth for Friday, mostly cloudy. The one dry day ahead, highs in the mid-80s. And then another chance of scattered storms on Saturday. Rain and thunder likely Sunday. Your weekend highs mid to upper 80s. I'm meteorologist Mark Thibodeau.
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Rocklahoma, we've got all 3 days. Tickets for all 3 days at Rocklahoma. Labor Day weekend prior, Oklahoma. If you want to go, just text the word BIG, B-I-G. 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And good luck. 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I'll see you at Rocklahoma.

0: I like some retro Bush. I got that coming up. We'll have a moment of Pink Floyd for you. And just one of my favorite Saliva songs, too, man. It's everything that rocks. 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

Right in the middle of that six-pack on Big Dog 97.9, powered by Good Day Dispensary. Kick back, relax, and let the people of Good Day... I may have had some. Let the people at Good Day bring the goods directly to you. That's what I'm trying to say. In Joplin and more places coming soon. Behind the boathouse if you need. 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

0: and everything that rocks. 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It's Maze. I wish the songs could go on forever, just like I wish cash could flow forever.
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3: Give me that money.
2: Hey, what are you going to do with $1,000, Teresa?
4: Oh, probably go on a vacation.
2: That sounds wonderful. Best of luck to you. Here are the rules.
3: 10 questions in 60 seconds. If you answer all 10 correctly in 60 seconds, we give you $1,000. Any point you're not sure about a question, you can say pass. We'll come back to it if there's enough time. And then whatever the first answer is that you give us, that is the official answer we have to take.
4: Okay.
2: All right. Are you ready?
4: Yes.
2: Let's do it.
1: Your $1,000 minute starts in 3, 2, 1. If you had to lose your hands or your feet, which one would you choose?
4: My feet.
1: The city of Phoenix is located in what American state?
4: Arizona.
1: What is the main ingredient in French fries?
4: Potatoes.
1: The Roman numeral is XXV. What is the number?
4: 25.
1: What is the largest country in the world by land area?
4: Russia.
1: How many letters are in the word mountain?
4: 7.
1: What is the national sport of Japan?
4: Boy, pass.
1: Name one of the orange properties in Monopoly.
4: Oh, pass.
1: Who wrote the book The Old Man and the Sea?
4: Oh, man, this is tough. Pass.
3: Oh, buzzer got us.
4: Hang it.
2: Teresa, you were rolling right along, and then it was like, I'm not trying those.
4: Yeah, right.
2: Let's recap some of them.
3: Who wrote the book The Old Man and the Sea that is Ernest Hemingway?
4: Okay.
3: Name one of the orange properties in Monopoly. St. James Place, New York Avenue, Tennessee Avenue. Any of those three would work.
4: Okay.
3: What is the national sport of Japan? Sumo wrestling.
2: Right.
4: Who, I mean,
2: we don't think about that. We don't do a lot of that here.
3: How many letters are in the word mountain? You were close. It is 8.
4: 8.
2: Yeah.
4: I knew it after I said it.
2: Teresa, you gave it a great run this morning, though. No $1,000, but we're still going to hook you up with a cool prize.
3: You got a vintage old school Rocktober t-shirt.
4: Cool.
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10: See the potential for a few scattered storms around as we head through the nighttime hours. Otherwise, just some clouds, a low of 63. Juneteenth for Friday, mostly cloudy. The one dry day ahead, highs in the mid-80s. And then another chance of scattered storms on Saturday. Rain and thunder likely Sunday. Your weekend highs mid to upper 80s. I'm meteorologist Mark Thibodeau.

Du hast mich. Du hast mich.

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2: 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I got to get out of here. Thanks for the hang. Woody Show's coming up next. 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I'll leave you with a couple of haircuts, yeah? Take care. Talk to you tomorrow. Big Dog.

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3: So, like, Memorial Day, you're not supposed to say Happy Memorial Day. Do you say Happy Juneteenth? Like, what's the deal?
4: Oh, of course, because it's about being free, you know? So it's Happy Juneteenth. You're happy that...
3: Okay.
4: You
5: know? That's good to know.
3: I don't know. It's still relatively new, you know?
6: It's a celebration.
3: The whole Juneteenth thing. Yeah. I asked Vaughn. I said, you know, what are you doing for Juneteenth? He goes, being black and free.
4: You're a free black man, you know?
5: Free
3: black man.
4: That's the goal. Yeah.
5: All day, every day.
3: Yeah, so what do people do for Juneteenth? Are there things that go on? Is there a parade? Is there, like what happens?
4: Yeah, so a lot of cities have a Juneteenth parade that'll happen, like, either on Juneteenth or during that weekend.
3: Yeah.
4: This past weekend, there was a lot of events. There's a bunch of, parties.
3: And what do you do with these events? Like, what's going on?
4: Just like
3: a lot of slam poetry, party. Getting up there doing your thing.
4: There's some slam poetry there for sure. I'm not doing any slam poetry this weekend though. But really, it's just about having a good time, turning up a lot of cultural stuff. So it's like people wearing a lot of red, black, and green. A lot of gaps, which are the Pan-African colors.
6: Nice.
4: Okay. A lot of like music and dancing and
6: I know in Palm Springs. They're having a massive like beach party.
4: Yes, I've heard a lot about
3: in the
4: that.
3: Desert.
4: Yeah,
3: yeah, a beach party in the desert.
4: It's like a huge party. Tickets are totally sold out. They're going to shuttle everybody in from the city who can't like drive there.
6: Yeah,
4: so it's going to be a massive blowout.
6: Huge. Yeah, because they have like beaches out there.
4: Mm-hmm.
3: Yeah, I figured like you wouldn't want to shuttle people in on a day like that. You know what I mean? Like it's like with the people that get in trouble for. They'll do like Martin Luther King Day or Juneteenth. They have like a special Juneteenth menu. It's like who thought like this wasn't going to get the wrong kind of attention that you wanted? Yes. You know,
4: a little pandering.
5: Yeah. Right.
3: but that seems to be in, man. Like if you listen to a lot of these, watch a lot of these commercials, see a lot of commercials for different things.
5: Yeah.
3: There's so much pandering going on.
5: Well, you're on the ish list if you don't get on board with the pandering.
3: That's right. And we've talked about it. I mean, are all stereotypes bad? I don't think so.
4: No, not at all. But
3: if I was black and everybody just wanted to assume that I had a huge penis because I was black, like, great.
7: I'll take it.
3: Wouldn't that be great, Craig?
7: There's certain stereotypes, they're very positive.
3: Yeah, like, people, and you're Asian, so everybody thinks you're smart. You're
7: smart.
3: Yeah. All right, cool. Like, no, positive or negative, it's all bad. I go, I disagree on that. Like, if you want to think I'm a criminal just because I'm, you know, a black guy, like that's bad
4: for sure.
3: I get that,
7: right.
3: But like, okay, chicken, great.
4: Yeah,
3: Menace loves chicken. I love chicken.
5: That I'm miraculously great at sports.
3: Like, I don't see that as a negative.
4: Who doesn't like chicken? Yeah,
5: yeah, chicken.
3: Right.
4: What's wrong with chicken?
3: Exactly.
5: We're all on board with chicken.
3: Yeah, like give me something like that's actually negative that people are going to think less of me because, and then I will say, okay, that I understand. You don't want to be associated. I understand that, but some of this other stuff,
7: for sure. Like oh no, you some think is, gays boost property values? Oh no,
3: right.
5: Your clothes coordinate too much.
7: Oh no.
3: Yeah. You must be well dressed and whatever. Yeah. Must be gay. Okay. Well,
5: that's not good taste.
3: Not a bad thing. Right. Happy Juneteenth,
4: Thank
3: Vaughn.
4: You. Appreciate it.
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13: See the potential for a few scattered storms around as we head through the nighttime hours. Otherwise, just some clouds, a low of 63. Juneteenth for Friday, mostly cloudy. The one dry day ahead, highs in the mid-80s. And then another chance of scattered storms on Saturday. Rain and thunder likely Sunday. Your weekend highs mid to upper 80s. I'm meteorologist Mark Thibodeau.
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1: And Vaughn is giving us Manny's people a chance to earn our black card, re-up our black card.
2: Yeah.
1: And so he's got some questions here for each one of us individually, and we'll see how we do. Do you have the black cards, or is it just the same ones that we had from before?
3: Yeah, we just renew ours from before. I'll just sign off on it.
4: Okay. All right, cool. You'll put a stamp on it.
3: There you go. Yeah,
5: new sticker. A new registration sticker.
1: Exactly. Cool. I got mine here. Just big, like that. Big black card.
6: I love my card. And it has a QR code on it.
3: And the QR code.
1: Yeah, it does. Hold on, back this one. This is from yeah, it says a 1-day black pass. It expired on June 19th, 2025.
6: Oh, no.
1: But, yeah, well, a chance to re-up, you know?
5: Okay.
1: Yeah, like get any of the new stickers for your license plate and you know, put that on there.
6: Yeah.
1: All right, so who goes first here, Vaughn?
3: All right, I want to start off with a group effort.
1: A group?
3: For some food. So hit that first clip here and tell me who sent.

0: That's Patty, right?
1: Is it Patty? I was going to say the Pointer Sisters.
2: I was going to say Pointer Sisters.
0: Ooh.
2: But it could be Patty LaBelle.
1: Oh, no.
0: Wasn't this on the Beverly Hills Cop soundtrack?
2: Oh, man.
1: Is he right, Greg?
2: I think Woody might be right.
1: Hold on. It sounds so
3: Woody
1: Pointer
3: won't answer him on the group.
1: Oh, fun.
4: I don't know. Somebody else has to speak. I mean, I definitely know the song, but you know how I am with
1: I think Woody's right.
2: I think Woody's right. I thought it was Pointer Sisters.
1: Yeah. I think you're right, Woody.
4: Yep.
2: Patty LaBelle?
1: What are you doing? You're not looking it up.
0: Yeah. It wasn't the Beverly Hills Cop soundtrack.
3: Yeah. All right.
1: I think you might be right.
3: Patty LaBelle?
1: Yeah.
0: Patty LaBelle.
3: It's Patty LaBelle. Yeah. Here's your Patty Pie.
1: Yeah.
3: Oh, yeah.
1: Thank you for not listening to us.
3: Perfect. Sweet potato pie for the crew.
0: Oh, yeah.
5: It'll make you cry.
0: Yeah, because people were going crazy over these.
6: These things are still a deal?
0: I guess so. Mm-hmm. Yeah, they're still a deal, right? Yeah. I mean, still a big deal?
1: Love.
6: Well, they weren't a big deal.
4: You get them at Walmart,
0: They were sold out.
6: I'm saying they were a big deal. They're not anymore.
1: Oh.
0: Yeah.
1: I've never had one before. They're amazing.
0: It's kind of how you can find a Labubu now, no problem.
1: Right. Yeah.
6: Right.
3: Exactly. Mm-hmm. Well, Sam, you have a chance to win your own personal Patty Pie.
1: Ooh, oh, wow.
3: If you get your question right. So I have a personal pie, everybody, as well. If you get your question
1: you're
3: right.
1: You're the best.
3: All right?
0: Okay.
3: Let's get it started.
0: All right. Vaughn's Black Card Trivia. Who's first?
3: Sammy. In honor of America 250, who was the first colonist slain in the Boston Massacre?
1: Oh, come on. And there was only seven of them. It was a massacre and seven people died.
0: There's only seven. I'm sure like all the field trips and stuff were all about that stuff.
1: I stop on the feet of Freedom Trail. It's right there. I know where it happened.
4: Thank you. And?
1: It was John Wilson. Everybody knows that.
3: That is incorrect.
0: John Wilson.
3: No.
0: Not John Wilson.
3: The answer was Crispus Attucks.
1: Oh, I like that name.
3: Yeah.
0: Okay. Crispus Attucks. I've never even heard that name.
3: Yes, he was a black slave who was somehow gunned down in the Boston Massacre and was the first American colonist slain before we became a country. So
1: there you go.
3: And here's Wayne Brady with a song to It Was a Good Day, telling us

0: Massacre.
1: Massacre.
2: I'm just as important as those other black history figures, you know what I'm saying? Marcus Garvey, Sojourner Truth. Who that dude that make peanuts? I'm Crispus motherfucker. I'm Addicts.
3: Oh, yeah.
4: Okay.
3: All right.
5: Who's
4: the
5: dude
4: that makes peanuts?
5: Who is that guy?
0: Yeah,
3: yeah, he makes peanuts. Yeah. All right, so Vaughn's black card trivia. Who's next?
4: We'll go to Menace here.
0: All right.
4: All right. All right, so Menace, at a family function or cookout, you should never ask, who made the what?
0: Ooh, who made... God.
3: All right, so repeat the question again. Yeah. So the family cookout or barbecue.
4: Yep, you're going to never ask this question.
3: You're never going to ask.
4: Who made this dish?
3: Who made this dish?
0: I'm assuming the potato salad.
4: Ooh, there you go.
3: Exactly.
4: Ding, ding,
3: right?
4: That's it. Yeah.
3: Yeah.
4: Oh,
3: right.
4: Yeah.
6: Deductive reasoning, because you don't really make much anything else.
3: I don't know if I would have been able to come up with that.
4: Let's find out why.
7: Right. Potato salad. Now that's my favorite right here. Who made a potato salad?
8: Walk into a fast food restaurant and ask who's on fries, do you? You roll up in the Roscoe's and ask who's grilling the mother waffles, No, you don't. So why does it matter who made the damn potato salad?
7: It don't really matter.
8: Exactly my point. Now scoop some up on your punk ass plate and shut the f*** up.
3: All right, well, good to know too. See, this is what I'm talking about. It's the learning thing.
0: Don't disrespect the potato salad.
3: Well, because if it was really good, you might say, "Ooh,
0: yeah,
3: did somebody make this?"
4: Right?
3: Like, yeah, I guess you don't do that.
5: Your wife about to thank you for that.
6: Nice. Catch Urkel in there?
4: Yes. So that she was Steve Urkel. Good call there.
5: This was
4: a very like niche hood classic called "Who Made the Potato Salad."
6: I like bonus black points for catching up.
3: Yeah. All right. Vaughn's black card trivia. Who gets the next question?
4: All right. Let's go to Seabass, actually.
3: Nice. All right, Seabass.
4: All right, Seabass. Name three black rock and alternative bands.
6: Rock and alternative bands. Living Color, obviously.
4: All right.
6: Number one. That's going to be all, I believe.
0: Can I give you one? I don't know if it's considered.
6: Does it have to be a lead singer or what consists?
0: Does it have to be
4: all
0: black?
4: I'll take lead singers.
0: Okay.
4: Yeah.
6: All black. Living Color. The European. I saw these guys in concert.
0: Yep. I know who you're thinking about.
6: European. They are. Color Me Bad. No.
3: How about Jimi Hendrix?
0: No.
4: Yeah,
6: I've got
4: it.
6: I'm going to use that.
5: What about
3: Seven Dust?
5: Fishbone.
4: Yeah. There you go.
0: You're thinking of Urge. Block Party.
6: Block Party, yes!
4: Block Party, yep.
3: Yeah.
4: Block Party.
6: All right,
4: awesome.
6: That's two. And,
5: we just named
6: Prodigy?
5: Like 10 of them.
9: Yeah. Black Prodigy.
6: Is a black guy.
4: Well, a black guy.
3: Right.
4: Seabass's question, though. So.
6: Yeah. I'm going to go with only two, Living Color and Block Party.
4: All right. Well.
6: Not going to claim Jimi Hendrix.
4: That would be a fail.
3: What else are we missing?
4: Fifi Dobson, Chuck Berry, Lenny Kravitz, TV on the Radio.
5: Oh.
6: Lenny Kravitz.
3: I thought you were like band.
5: Yeah.
3: Okay.
5: Yeah. We gave some.
3: I did mention Jimi Hendrix.
4: Yeah.
3: Okay.
4: Yeah.
0: About Danger Mouse.
5: No pie for you.
0: Would Danger Mouse be considered?
4: Why not?
0: All right.
6: Okay. I'm asking you.
5: Flexible. Yeah,
3: how can he tell?
4: Yeah, I can tell.
3: All right. Who's next?
4: All right. Next, we are going to go to Woody, actually.
3: All right.
4: All righty, Woody. Which hood movie classic gave us the iconic phrase, "Bye, Felicia"?
3: Mm. Oh, Friday.
4: All right. There you
3: easy
4: go.
3: Peasy. Dude, that's, come on. That's like, yeah.
10: What y'all smoking on? Nothing. What you want?
11: Oh, I need to borrow your car right quick.
10: What kind of shit is that? Most people want to borrow sugar. They even ketchup. You want to borrow my car? Hell no.
11: Well, let me borrow a joint.
10: You need to borrow a job with your broke ass. Always trying to smoke up somebody. The hell on, Felicia.
11: Remember that.
10: Remember it. Write it down. Take a picture. I don't give a
11: Craig.
12: Bye, Felicia.
3: I like get the hell on Felicia better than bye Felicia, personally. Like,
5: I'm going to remember it. Remember it.
3: Vaughn's black card trivia. That continues next here on The Woody Show. Hang on.
13: 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We'll be right back. Where's your

0: It is Big Dog 97.9. It is the Woody Show.
1: Hey. Yeah.
0: Woody, Greg, Menace, yep. Gina Grad, Seabass, Sammy.
2: Hello.
0: Morgan is here. So the lineup now, you got the mornings with Chris Purple Haze and Bobby. And then you got Megan, who takes care of that whole working part of your day. Maze comes in to drive you home. Then we are on the air for 2 short hours.
3: Mm-hmm. That's it.
0: We got these 2 short hours to thrill you.
1: Yep.
0: Before then, Lou Brutus takes over with Hard Drive. That is tonight when we're done at 8. You're on Big Dog 97.9.

0: And somebody on the text saying, we need more Vaughn segments.
1: Yeah. Agreed.
0: His segments are as entertaining as Seabass's, Morgan's, and Menace's.
2: Okay. Yeah.
0: What I'm hearing is that you find a lot of entertaining segments here on the show, which is good. Thank you for being here and giving us some of your time today. Woody, Greg, Menace, Junior, Brad. Yeah. And yes, Vaughn is here.
2: That's right.
0: So he's giving us a chance to re-up on our black card. So Vaughn's black card trivia.
2: Yes, sir.
0: And then who gets the next question?
2: Next one.
0: How are we doing so far? We got the Patti LaBelle question right.
1: Yeah,
0: right.
1: Just
0: that was a group one. That's how we got the Patti LaBelle sweet potato pie.
1: We didn't get Sammy and Seabass's. We got Menace's.
2: Menace got potato salad.
0: And
2: right.
0: Then got mine.
2: Yeah. So yes. Menace got some mini pie.
0: Oh, what is that? Oh, what kind of pie is that?
2: Also sweet potato, but it's a mini.
0: Oh, here you go, man.
1: It's patty pie.
0: Oh, yeah.
1: Potato. Oh, no, don't break it.
0: I hit the mic stand. Sorry.
2: And then Woody also gets a secondary pie for his Friday question. Yeah.
3: Formerly 50 cent pies.
0: Yeah, yeah, nice. Yeah. All right. Cool. R-I-P. Take those. All right. And who's next on the black card trivia?
2: Now we are going to Gina.
1: Oh, boy.
0: Gina.
2: All right, Gina. Name this black 90s sitcom theme song.
1: Single?
2: It is.
0: Oh,
1: yes.
0: Gina.
1: Hi, me.
2: Ding, ding, ding.
0: It's your pie, you. Girl.
4: Is that just the instrumental? Because I thought there was lyrics.
2: Here,
4: right?
2: Here it comes.
4: Oh, okay.
2: Here you go.
1: Single.
2: Yeah. It says the name of the song, you know, so.
0: You go, girlfriend.
4: Hell yeah. And Greg, you can thank the Living Single for what TV show?
5: I can thank it for what TV show?
1: Yeah.
2: Good He's question.
5: Good question. Indeed. I don't know.
4: Friends.
2: Friends.
5: Really?
4: Yeah, they made Friends because Living Single was massive.
5: Oh, yeah.
1: What if we did it with white people?
5: Oh, my God.
2: Exactly.
0: Imagine how huge that'd be.
4: Pretty much.
2: Yep.
0: Yeah. All right. Vaughn's black card trivia. Who's next?
2: We're going to Greg next.
0: All right. All right, Greg.
2: All right, Greg. Name this black 90s sitcom theme song.
0: All right. Oh, dude.
1: A classic.

0: grand design.
1: Some people say
0: Stephen Hawking is fine.
2: Here comes the hook.
0: Well, then there must be some magic clue inside these gentle walls.
3: Even Sammy knows what
4: I'm.
0: It's the Tower of Dreams.
4: Is it Family Matters?

0: of the family?
1: What was her name? Last name.
0: You already got it.
1: Begins with a W.
2: Oh,
3: Carl.
1: That's the dad.
0: No.
2: Mm-hmm. Oh. Winslow.
1: Yeah.
2: All right.
1: Yeah. All right. Vaughn's black card trivia. Who's next?
4: We're going back to Sammy here.
1: All right, okay. Sammy.
4: Alrighty, Sammy. The phone number 281-330-8004 belongs to who?
1: Give the number again.
4: 281-330-8004.
1: Who would that be?
0: Who would that be?
4: Who would it be?
1: I don't know.
0: Will Smith.
1: Will Smith. Yeah.
4: That is incorrect. The answer is Mike Jones.
5: Mike Jones.
4: Who? Oh. Mike Jones.
5: Mike Jones.
6: That's not helping her.
1: Mike Jones. Not helping me. Who's Mike Jones?
4: You can play the song if you like.
5: It's a rapper.
4: It'll help.
5: That's
4: not it.
5: That's
6: not Mike
5: Jones.
6: That's a different Mike Jones.
1: That's the I don't know. That's the next clip, Vaughn.
0: Just sing it, Vaughn.

0: It's like 8675309.
1: Exactly.
2: Okay, cool.
3: It's a Black Christmas.
2: Yeah.
3: All right.
2: Yeah, you gotta warn me if these clips are not in okay. order here, Vaughn.
3: Yeah, sorry about that. Yeah.
2: All right.
3: Alrighty. We are going to Menace next.
2: All right, Menace.
4: Okay.
2: Alrighty. Vaughn's Black Card Trivia.
3: All right, Menace. Name at least three hood movies that inspired the parody Don't Be a Menace to South Central while drinking your juice in the hood.
4: Well, okay.
5: They're kind of all in the title.
4: Yeah, exactly. Yeah. I mean, obviously Friday.
3: Okay.
4: The South Central.
5: What about it?
4: Then what else could it be?
5: Oh, no idea.
2: Come on, man.
4: What? I mean, there could be references to CB4.
2: Could be.
4: Yeah.
2: One we're thinking of.
5: That'd be a parody of a parody, though.
3: That's a parody of a parody. Yeah. I wouldn't count that one.
4: Oh, okay. Don't Be a Menace to Society about drinking. Boys in the Hood.
3: There you go. Yeah, that's three. Yeah. Yeah. Ding, ding. Yeah. There you go. And here's some clips from the movie Don't Be a Menace to South Central.
4: Nice.
6: I'm just trying to do the white girls what the white man's been doing to us for 400 years.
7: Yeah, what's that?
8: My name is Dashiki. That's Swahili for doggy style.
7: Take me to jail.
9: Take me to jail.
7: Shit, lock me up.
9: Lock me up.
7: Go away to kick. I ain't afraid of somebody here's
10: What they don't know, don't show. Just don't care about being a menace to South Central while they drink their juice in the hood. That's what it's all about, Trey.
11: What the heck is he talking about?
0: Do we say menace to society?
5: Yeah, kind of the big one there.
3: Yeah. That's okay. One of the main
0: ones. Yeah, that's what I thought we were.
2: Yeah. Okay. We got time for one more for Vaughn's Black Card Trivia.
3: All righty. Let's go to Woody again.
2: All right.
3: Okay. All right. Woody.
2: Yeah.
3: So Tupac was featured as a background dancer for this group before he became a star.
4: So easy.
5: And it's not even so easy. Like, for Woody specifically, this should be super obvious.
2: I do know this. Shock G, Digital Underground.
3: There you go. Yeah.
0: Nice.
3: There you go.
0: Whoa. You're cleaning up with Kai. Uh-huh.
3: And also, we had a clip from Dan Aykroyd, who also directed that the movie Nothing But Trouble.
5: Wrote and directed.
3: Yeah. And directed.
5: Terrible
3: and,
5: movie.
3: But our clip of you interviewing him a few years ago has like 3 million views on YouTube.
2: Oh, yeah? Oh,
0: damn.
3: For him saying that Chevy Chase is waspy. But here's a clip from that movie.
2: Where is that? Trouble. I can't say. What number is it?
3: Tupac movie clip.
2: All right, here we go.
3: Yeah.

0: from Shock G. All right, well, hey, Vaughn's Black Card Trivia, guys.
1: Good job, guys.
0: Nice work, Vaughn. I think we... Did anybody not get it? Sam, you didn't get any right?
2: I didn't.
0: So Sammy's Black Card is revoked.
2: Wow.
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0: 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Four States, what's up?
1: Yeah.
0: Thank you for being here and checking out the show. 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
4: And we check in over there. That is Seabass, folks. There he is.
5: Yeah.
6: Yay.
4: In all his glory.
6: Hello.
4: Check him out. He's got This Week in Audio.
6: And this clip, we teased part of this clip, but there's much more. Fun with Accents
7: has been
6: off the charts thanks to the World Cup, everybody visiting.
4: Dude, there's been so many great clips.
6: So many great clips. I know we played a little bit of this, but I went back to the actual news report this came from and really fleshed out. So this is the guy, he's a Japanese fan. He's in. He's talking to Fox 4 Dallas for some reason.
4: Yeah.
6: And he had this to say.
8: I cannot speak English, but I'm excited!
6: Only problem is the stupid reporter. Don't yell over him. He's there. Yeah. You've got gold in front of you. Let him perform. Yeah. You just help him along the way. Now, with this, again, I went through the whole clip. This is this man, Hirochika Nakakuki.
4: Sure.
6: Mm-hmm. He is introducing himself here.
8: Nice to meet you.
9: Okay, how you doing?
8: My name is...
9: Okay.
8: Yeah, my name is Hirochika Nakakuki.
9: Oh, wow.
8: It's live?
9: Okay.
8: It's live?
9: Yes, it's live, baby.
8: Yeah.
4: Are we arrive?
9: I'm so excited.
4: We are arrive.
6: Hirochika Nakakuki.
4: I love it, man. Nice. He's having the best time.
6: He's so full of excitement. Here he's talking about how he thinks Japan, their team, will do.
4: Okay.
8: Number one. Time number one. It's Mo Ichan. Gambare Nippon.
6: Yeah.
4: It kind of sounds like me doing my Italian.
10: He said number one.
8: Number one.
10: He said number
8: every
10: one.
8: Time number one.
10: Every time a number one.
6: I think that's their big star.
4: Yeah, it's good.
6: And but he's loving the friendships and the bonds he's made while he's here in the States.
8: Nice.
4: Uh-huh.
8: Okay. USA. USA.
9: Amen.
8: Japan.
9: Okay.
8: And USA. I love it.
9: Okay. Yeah. We love you too. Yeah. Hey.
10: Like a McDonald's. Yeah. I love it.
6: So I thought, okay, well, I love this dude. He's awesome. Such great enthusiasm.
4: It's fun.
6: He could be for this year like the anthem of the Japanese soccer team. So I used a little bit of some remixers. I used a voice cloner. Sorry, it's AI. Yeah, big deal.
4: Sampler kind of really flies in the face of guaranteed human.
6: Right. Well, a sampler, a little voice cloner, a little chorusing effect. Remixed in the Hirochika Nakakuki in the style of a soccer anthem.
8: I can.

0: I should say, I rub it.
1: Dude,
0: that's great.
2: That was amazing.
0: Okay, out of curiosity, because I have not attempted to do anything like that yet. How long does that take when you like feed the clips in there? So like, what's the process like?
3: So I use Suno's remix feature. What that is, you take that clip. You got to be careful because they copyright a whole bunch of crap automatically. Mm-hmm. And I think unfairly for sampling purposes. Shout out Kanye. And that it probably took me actually maybe two hours because you've got to tell it how much of this clip to use, style to use. It's still you got to tell it what it's mm-hmm. saying. So it's still screwing all that stuff up. Then I had to get two or three different versions and use my own audio editing prowess to kind of that right there is the combination of two different versions.
2: Oh, wow.
3: So I got to split that out into stems, which are the different song parts. Remix those a little bit. So, yes, yeah, there's still humanity.
0: I was always wondering,
4: that's why it goes in the face of, they're taking our jobs. It's like, you don't just throw it in there and it makes
3: it. No, you gave me another tool like Splice, which is a DJ sampling pack.
0: Yep.
3: Like mm-hmm. things. People have been doing this for decades, but now it's just more at your fingertips.
0: I was wondering, like, when people make those things, like, how long did that take? It was just like a quick, like, you threw it in there, like, make a soccer-sounding anthem out of this dude.
5: USA. USA.
6: Amen.
5: Japan. Okay. And USA. I love it.
0: Okay. I love it.
6: We love you too.
0: Yeah. Hey. So like, you know, how you feed these things in there and all of a sudden like, you know, craps out this awesome sounding song.
3: In a couple years it will. But for now at least it takes me.

0: I love that. Dude, nice work, CBS. Yeah. That's really good.
1: Hey, nice work, Japan.
0: Yeah, for sure. Really good.
2: Stay killing it.
0: All right. This week in audio.
1: And speaking of which, there's no bigger, no disrespect to Menace, no bigger Japan fan in this room than I. And they're at it again this year. When they go to these World Cup matches, what do they do afterwards? Yep. They clean up all the trash.
3: They love it. Heroes.
1: Here is a Japanese American explaining why Japan fans do this.
4: It's a culture, but it's like respect for everything. So we don't want to make the mess and then leave it. So I think that's the reason why we're doing it.
2: Nah, that's somebody else's job, right?
3: They're just so superior to us in every